Now our future world draws near, and we face the challenge of tomorrow. We must return and take command of our spaceship Earth to become captains of our own destiny, to reach out and fulfill our dreams.

0: 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You've splashed in the surf. 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Who's playing today? Just ask at Guest Services.
1: Me again. 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
4: 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We are now approaching the entrance plaza. Please stay seated until the tram comes to a full stop. At the end of your visit, please return here to take the Mickey and Friends tram back to your parking section. The trams will continue running until 1 hour after Downtown Disney closing. Please gather your belongings, lower your head, watch your step, and exit to the driver's right. 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This is the Entrance Plaza.

The magic of Disney has always been about bringing to life worlds of wonder and fantasies that make the spirit soar. Now, we invite you to come with us as a new kind of magic sets sail. On incredible adventures that combine all the enchantment and romance of an ocean voyage with all the wonder of Disney.

0: there it was. Wow, boom! 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Just kind of set the whole mood for the whole cruise. It was fantastic.
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7: I took a look at the crowd, and everyone had a grin on as wide as their mouths would go. Well, I have these pimples right now telling you that. I really do.
1: 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This is Walt Disney World. 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
9: 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Yeah. 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
1: On board this cruise, the Disney magic offers all the imagination it's famous for, plus one-of-a-kind activities, and three all-new incredible stage shows.
17: This is our very first cruise, and it is fantastic. There's no words to describe it. The little ones, we watch them go along, and they're having a good time. The young people are having a good time. Us senior citizens are having a great time.
18: And if they're not having a good time, they're asleep.
1: Children can start the day with a Disney character breakfast, then gather round for a tea party with Peter Pan's pal, Wendy.
19: When she had the chance to be sit at the same table with Wendy and have her picture taken, her face was just, it was something that I'll never forget.
1: On one special night, kids can curl up for a magical moment at Goofy's Giggle Gala. Every day of this cruise, adults can indulge in special programs that'll give you the secrets of our chefs and send you behind the scenes to see Disney magic in the making. You can even enjoy high tea in the Palo restaurant. Families gather in the Walt Disney Theater for entertainment unlike anything else at sea, including fun-filled game shows and the breathtaking magic of C'est Magique. And the enchantment doesn't stop there. On this Caribbean cruise, everyone is treated to two special evenings of elegance as we sail our way to a tropical wonderland.
20: We woke up in the morning and looked out our balcony, and it was just gorgeous.
1: 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Throughout this voyage, there's always new magic on the horizon.
7: Last night, looked out, the moon was about this big, bright orange, and it was fabulous. I looked at him, we were romantic again.
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23: We're going to tell everybody that this was the perfect name for this cruise ship.
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1: 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On a vacation as enchanting as a Disney fairy tale that sets sail on

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0: who I found.
1: Grandmother Willow, Pocahontas is being attacked by a snake. And I'm sort of scared of snakes myself.
0: Oh, Sprig, don't be afraid. All creatures of the forest have their own special beauty and role. Without my friend the snake, some animal populations would grow so large that they threaten the life of the forest if he did not do what he must to survive.
1: Well, if it's such an important job, maybe you should let him do it. But somewhere else. Anywhere else.
0: Yes, our friend does need to continue his journey.
2: You know, Sprig, the snake reminds us that when something happens to us, we should learn from it to make us stronger down the path.

you will soon be exploring the amazing and mysterious environment of our living seas. Your journey begins with an important briefing, a 7-minute presentation, introducing you to some of the marvels beneath the surface. This first stop will take place in the briefing room through the doors on your right. 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

0: gentlemen, boys and girls. Today we celebrate the 25th anniversary of Walt Disney World's Magic Kingdom. In honor of our past guests and in grateful appreciation to those of you who have revisited the Magic Kingdom so many times, we proudly dedicate this, our 25th anniversary parade, to you. Today, for the first time in our history, nearly 1,000 of our park guests will join the Disney cast and perform with them in a magical moment from a Walt Disney classic. Now come with us, ladies and gentlemen, and remember the magic. Come meet the girl whose foot fits the glass slipper, the genie who makes wishes come true, the little lion cub who grows up to be king. Come celebrate again all the wonder and joy, the laughter and delight that is so much a part of our tradition here in Walt Disney World's Magic Kingdom. Come with us.
1: When you wish upon a star.
0: Come and remember the magic.

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I ask you, Ariel, is this a party or what? You look a little hot under the gills.

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Genie says, what are you waiting for?

0: Just in time for the Wonder Game of the Century. Genie says! Genie says, hop on one foot.
1: Do it!
0: Gotta keep one jump ahead of the game now. One hop, you gotta stay put. Let's play. Genie says the other foot. Come on, do it, jump! One jump ahead of the slow pokes. One hop ahead of the beat. Let's play. Genie says use both feet. Heal the bird.
1: One jump higher and higher.
0: Okay, now what'll it be? Let's play. Never had a friend like me. Okay now, Genie says.
1: Kick your feet and flap your arms like a chicken.
0: Kick and flap. Flap and kick.
2: Mr. Aladdin, sir, why don't you play with me?
1: Then you take your orders.
0: Shut it down. You ain't never had a friend like me.

0: 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I am moving in.
1: Magic carpet time.
2: I see Rocco.
3: I love these fish.
0: Welcome to Epcot. Okay, so I said this year was the year of all years to come, right? And I meant it. The happiest celebration on Earth is also alive and well here at Epcot. So what'd they do here? Well, Epcot is the proud new owner of the new ride from Disney's California Adventure Park, Soarin'. And unless you have glided across the entire state of California on a hang glider before, you are in for one heck of a ride. The Golden Gate Bridge, Yosemite, the cliffs, the ocean, it's amazing.
4: If we're going to stop and shop in every place we see, we're just going to do the Eiffel Tower. I thought we were going to do that.
0: Of course we're going to shop. We're in Paris.
4: It's just if I knew that.
0: Land or space?
5: Space.
0: I picked this little ditty up in space.
1: Hey, I'm just kicking a little butt on Mars. This is pretty sweet. It's the advanced training lab at Mission Space, and it's also a good spot to come if you wimp out. Wimp out on what? Mission Space. Here we go! Check it out. Gravity wheel. Gravity? We don't need no stinking gravity. This is getting crazy. Mission completed, soldiers.
6: Bonjour. Hi. I'm in France. No, you said France.
4: Italy it is. I'll see you in Italy in 20 minutes.
6: Garçon, check, please.
3: Okay, what's here at Epcot for the little guys? All kinds of stuff.
0: Like this place, the living seas.
7: Now that's an eel.
3: A great way to introduce your kids to the ocean and its creatures. There are literally thousands of fish and creatures in here to spark wonder. And bonus, this is also where you might find Nemo. You know, the little guy inspired by Walt Disney Pictures' presentation of the Pixar Animation Studios film Finding Nemo. And don't miss this. The new interactive show called Turtle Talk with Crush. You talk to Crush. Crush talks to you.
8: Really cool.
3: It's amazing how cool this is.
6: Pronto. Italy. No, we said Italy. Okay.
4: China, 5 minutes. You got it.
3: Here's another great thing at Epcot. They're called KidCot Fun Stops, and they're all over World Showcase. Wow, those are cool. Just stop in with your little guys in any country and let them have at it. They'll love it. All kinds of activity-filled craft areas where they can draw, write, create really cool stuff. Like these crazy masks. Wow.
1: Always time for a funnel cake.
0: This creates magic.

0: telling you that much. Just drink, baby.
1: Hi again. Okay, there are a couple more great things I want to tell you about here at Epcot. Honey, I Shrunk the Audience is a complete blast. Professor Wayne Szalinski shrinks you down and takes you on an interactive adventure that goes beyond 3D. It has amazing special effects and some terrific surprises. You will find yourself in a world where tiny creatures aren't so tiny, and you feel, well, not exactly larger than life. Sometimes in life, you gotta stop and smell the roses. Whoa, woo! Birds included in the price of admission to the park.
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0: Well, I just wish the person who made all of this possible was here.
2: Oh, my goodness. 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
0: Fairy Godmother, you're here!
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0: Now everything is perfect.
2: Oh, but there's more, my dear. I've brought some very special guests from magical kingdoms all around the world to be a part of your celebration.
1: Ladies and gentlemen, I present Snow White and her prince.

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0: Buenos dias, senorita. My siestas are getting shorter and shorter. 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And welcome to Walt Disney's Enchanted Tiki Room. Hey, Michael, mi amigo, pay attention, it's Joe time.
1: So it is. And what darling people I have sitting under me. Pierre, you rascal, you. Let's put on the show.
2: Mon ami, I am always ready, as you say, to put on the show. Oh, pardon, madame. That whistle was for my good friend, Fritz.
3: Ach, du lieber, I almost fell out of my upper perch. Glad to see you all aboard, ashore, or wherever you are. Mein goodness, you're all staring at us. We better start the show rolling.
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2: Jawohl, but the trouble is, it's not far enough out of this world. 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Oh, I see. Schmidt has no hair.
0: Mi amigo, stop the clucking. 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
2: Minnie, don't you think we ought to wait for Mickey?
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3: Oh, boy.
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0: The cosmos, a universe of good and evil, where a small group struggles to bring freedom to the countless worlds of despair. 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
1: This planet doesn't look so dangerous, ID.
2: Is this it, Odie?
1: We'll see.
3: Oh,
1: we better find that landing beacon.
3: Hey, Hooter, we're almost there.
4: Oh, boy.
5: Don't get too close or you'll trip their intrusion alarm.
4: Yeah, don't blow it, you guys.
1: Relax, there's no problem.
2: Intrusion alarm!
1: Battle alert!
2: Battle alert!
5: Don't panic, that's what got us into trouble the last time.
3: What?
2: It wasn't our fault, that's
4: it was Hooter's fault.
3: Right, it was Hooter's fault.
2: Oh, Hooter!
5: Straighten up, bandits, Captain. It looks like they tripped their intrusion alarm, sir.
4: Addy and Odie blew it. They got too close.
6: We're going in.
5: Sir, the ship is in absolutely no condition to go into battle. I thought we'd begin by cleaning up Hooter's bunk.
4: Rust, what are you?
6: Hooter! Listen, the command considers us a bunch of losers. But we're going to do it right this time because we're the best. We don't, we'll be drummed out of the core.
5: We won't let you down this time,
1: we're
5: sir.
1: We're going to do it right.
3: That's right. We'll be perfect, sir.
4: By the book.
6: Okay.
3: Captain, there's something weird out there.
4: A patrol ship.
6: I thought so. Maybe we can outrun it.
3: It's going to ram us.
4: Get to your station.
3: Going through!
4: No! ID, the sail's not in!

0: I think we found the beacon. Catherine, take a look at this.
1: The homing beacon. We ran right into it.
2: Everything's okay, sir.
3: Right on target.
1: And we've reached the homing beacon, sir.
4: Well, so far so good, Captain EO. I must admit, I am a bit surprised after the mess you made of your last mission. But now that you've found the beacon, take the map, find the Supreme Leader, and give her the gift. You do have the map, don't you?
0: No problem,
1: sir. No problem, sir.
5: Right here. Right here.
4: Let it go.
5: Boy, do we have a problem.
0: We'll never find the Supreme Leader without a map.
1: Hooter, listen, put it back and let's go.
5: Hooter, don't be silly. Gotta have a disguise.

0: Infidel? You infect my world with your presence. Turn the others into trash cans.
1: See you later, trash cans.
0: And for him, 100 years of torture in my deepest dungeon.
2: Your Highness, my loyal companions and I accept these punishments.
3: We do?
1: Of course we do.
4: He's our captain.
3: Speak for yourself.
2: We have come here uninvited and unannounced.
0: So, then we both admit to your stupidity. Why have you come here?
2: To bring a gift, Your Highness. To someone as beautiful as you.
0: You? Think me beautiful?
2: Very beautiful within, Your Highness, but without a key to unlock it. And that is my gift to you.
0: So, let me see this gift.
2: Not only see, Your Highness, but hear.

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Oh,

0: Yankee Doodle. Yes, folks, that was America's first popular song. And that's what this show is all about. America's music.
1: Where'd the songs come from, Sam?
0: Why, they were the songs that people brought from their native countries.
1: They did? What kind of music was it?
0: Sometimes it was happy, sometimes it was sad. And sometimes it just spoke of love, like, I dream of Jeannie with the light brown hair.
1: Ooh, very nice. But frankly, I prefer... All around the cobbler's bench, the monkey chased the weasel. The monkey thought 'twas all in fun.
2: Goes a weasel.
0: And now, let's travel on through history and hear America sing.
1: Sing it, Sam.
0: Yankee Doodle traveled south, riding on a riverboat. Played a tune and sang it out. It sounded like a billy goat. Yankee Doodle liked the south, sang their song so dear. Thought they were most elegant for everyone to hear.
3: Yankee

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2: Well, Yankee Doodle headed west, working on the railroads, crossing rivers over hills and moving with a big load. Onward west the trains rolled where cattle were a-grazing. The tales and songs the people sang were really quite amazing.

0: And now, Saddlesore Swanson.
1: Who?
2: Yeah.
3: Well, come along, boys, and listen to my tale, and I'll tell you all my troubles on the old Chisholm Trail. 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
4: Who shot that hole in my sombrero? 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
5: Goes the weasel.
0: The tail end of Billy the Kid,
6: sung by the Boot Heel Boys.
7: Billy was a bad guy and carried a big gun.
6: He was always after lawmen and kept them on the run.
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6: who was a whole lot badder. 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

0: The gay nighties were upon us now. 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
1: Yankee Doodle, sing it up, oh Yankee Doodle Dandy. 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

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So we should all remember, as history moves along, that everything is better now 'cause someone wrote a song.

Hello, everyone. Welcome aboard the Disneyland Railroad. We are now beginning a grand circle tour around the Magic Kingdom. We'll be stopping at Frontierland and Tomorrowland before reaching the exciting climax of our trip, a journey across the rim of the Grand Canyon and into the spectacular primeval world. Please remain seated throughout our trip, keeping your hands and legs safely inside the train. And no smoking, please. You're riding aboard one of four genuine steam-powered trains of the Disneyland Railroad. The forerunners of our trains were the celebrated pioneers of the rail that spanned our growing nation before the turn of the century. Now, don't be surprised if you hear the roar of a lion or the trumpet of a wild bull elephant, because we're riding through the jungles of Adventureland, one of seven themed lands here at Disneyland. Just past the tunnel up ahead is our first stop, Frontierland Station, gateway to the Old West. To the right of the station is New Orleans Square, which embraces the charm and elegance of old New Orleans as it was a century ago. If you'll be disembarking at Frontierland Station, please remain seated until our train comes to a complete stop. This is Frontierland and New Orleans Square, Frontierland Station. To those of you who have just joined us, welcome aboard. Please remain seated while the train is moving, and kindly keep your hands and arms inside the car. And no smoking, please. As we emerge from the tunnel, we'll be entering Bear Country, home of the Country Bear Jamboree. We're traveling alongside the rivers of America and heading into the true backwoods, back in time to the frontier as it was nearly a century ago. Life out here on the frontier was filled with challenges and hardships. The early settlers not only had to battle nature to survive, they also had to contend with river pirates and other outlaws. There across the river is proof. A settler's cabin is on fire. As we move further into the wilderness, keep an eye out for moose, elk, and deer along the water's edge. Walt Disney once said that Disneyland would never be completed as long as there is imagination left in the world. Well, imagination has gone to work again in the happiest land of all, the new Fantasyland. We're riding along the outskirts of that fairy tale village where you can enjoy new adventures with Peter Pan, Snow White, Mr. Toad, Pinocchio, and other favorite Disney characters. Just ahead is the enchanting home of It's a Small World, Walt Disney's salute to children around the globe. Here, happy children sing, dance, and celebrate the common bonds of people everywhere. In front of this colorful attraction are the topiary gardens, where plants grow in the shapes of some rather unusual animals. In the distance is the ice-capped Matterhorn Mountain. We're now leaving the land of fantasy and entering the world of the future, Tomorrowland. Throughout the years, Disneyland has showcased numerous innovations in entertainment and in transportation as well. For example, the first daily operating monorail system in the Western Hemisphere was introduced at Disneyland. Today, a third-generation monorail system glides above the Magic Kingdom, taking guests along a scenic 2.5-mile journey between Tomorrowland and the Disneyland Hotel. Winding above the roadways of the Autopia is the People Mover, another Disney-developed transportation system introduced right here in Tomorrowland. In 1981, a third-generation Wedway People Mover opened at Houston Intercontinental Airport. One day, a system like this may serve you in your own hometown. We're now approaching the Tomorrowland Station. After a brief stop, we'll travel through the Grand Canyon and then go back through eons of time to our primeval world. Please remain seated until the train comes to a complete stop. This is Tomorrowland, Tomorrowland Station.
To those of you joining us here, welcome aboard the Disneyland Railroad. Please remain seated while the train is moving, keeping your hands and arms inside the car. And no smoking, please. We're now about to travel along the rim of the Grand Canyon. All the animals, trees, and birds you will see are typical of those actually found there. Our train will then carry us back millions of years in time, back to a day when mighty dinosaurs ruled the swamps and marshes of the fantastic primeval world. And now, the Grand Canyon.

That's the spectacular Grand Canyon as we know it today. But it wasn't always that way. In fact, millions of years ago, warm primeval seas covered the region we call the Grand Canyon. Strange creatures crawled from the seas. And later, giant animals roamed over the swamps and marshes. Our ancestors never heard the sounds we're about to hear, nor saw the sights of this fantastic primeval world.

0: 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Then kindly gather your belongings and step carefully from the train. Thank you for traveling with us aboard the Disneyland Railroad, and we hope you have a wonderful visit here at the Magic Kingdom. 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

Temple of the Forbidden Eye continues to beckon visitors from around the globe. They've all heard the tantalizing tales, but a darker tale has surfaced. Many visitors are claiming loved ones have disappeared inside. Could it be they looked into the eyes of the idol? The reports reach Indiana Jones, who returns to the site of his great discovery. He is greeted by throngs of troubled tourists. They know he's the only one who can help them. 1 week later, and still no Indiana Jones. His faithful friend Sala stands vigil. Could Jones himself have locked eyes with the idol, or will he solve the riddle of the lost tourists? The story begins 1 year ago. World-famous archaeologist Indiana Jones follows a tattered map to an ancient edifice. Could this be the fabled Temple of the Forbidden Eye? According to Dr. Jones, the temple contains a chamber of destiny, where an ancient idol lured visitors with promises of gifts, eternal youth, earthly riches, or visions of the future. But those gifts were bait in a deadly trap, for any who looked into the eyes of this double-dealing deity took a detour to doom, a chilling tale indeed.

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Blast it all! Don't pull the rope. You don't want to break the mark. Oh dear. I say, stop mucking about up there. 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Not again! 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I've a frightfully valuable artifact down here. Oh, no. I had a terribly valuable artifact down here. Uh-oh! Oh, no!

0: 10 on the International Smart Set are wearing khaki this year. And the new vacation hotspot is Temple of the Forbidden Eye. Everyone's agog over this intriguing discovery by famed archaeologist Indiana Jones. They've heard rumors that it rewards visitors with unlimited riches, eternal youth, or visions of the future. There's just one little hitch, the ancient temple idol. Dr. Jones's longtime friend Solo warns that if you so much as peek into its eyes, the next stop on your itinerary will be the Gates of Doom. Here's silent film star Nora West, one of the temple's recent visitors. She chose the Fountain of Eternal Youth. No more matronly roles for Nora. Move over, Jean Harlow. This jubilant junior visited the Chamber of Earthly Riches. Looks like his allowance has gone up. Hey, buddy, can you spare a dime? How about a million of them? Why, even Sala confessed that he had recently visited the Observatory of the Future. Maybe he can tell us who will win the World Series. Let's ask.
1: Forget about the series, my friend. The baseball players are the big winners. Someday, they will be making millions of dollars a year.
0: Perhaps even the vision of the gods can be a bit blurred. Will it happen? Keep your eye on the globe.

0: 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Hello, are you now coming in? Please make sure your seat straps are securely fastened. Go easy, easy, easy. The wheels may be needing a little work.
1: The treasure of Mara, glittering gold, it is yours. 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It is your destiny. 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
1: Tourist, you had to look, didn't you? 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
1: There. 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

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Oh, the wind is lashing lustily, and the trees are thrashing thrustily, and the leaves are rustling gustily. So it's rather safe to say that it seems that it may turn out to be. It feels that it will undoubtedly. It looks like a rather blustery day today. It seems that it may turn out to be. Feels that it will undoubtedly. Looks like a rather blustery day today. I'm just a little black rain cloud hovering under the honey tree. I'm only a little black rain cloud. 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

0: favorite fight a rightful fright. And so in desperation, a message he did write.
1: Help! Piglet, me!
2: He's placed in a bottle, and it's floated out of sight.
0: And the rain, rain, rain, rain, down, down, down, so Piglet started sailing. He was unaware atop his chair, while failing he was sailing.
2: And the rain, rain, rain came down, down, down, and the flood rose up, up, up.
0: Whose jewels caught, and so he thought,
3: I must rescue my supper.
0: Ten

0: And now, ladies and gentlemen, we present our grand finale.
1: I just don't see how a world that makes such wonderful things could be bad.

0: Hello, welcome to Disneyland. We have dedicated this happy place to the ideals, the dreams, and the hard facts that have created America. This dedication is engraved on a plaque at the foot of the flagpole in the Disneyland Town Square. Suddenly, as we come into this square, the cares and worries of today are left behind, and we find ourselves in a little town in the year 1900. On one hand is the City Hall, and on the other is the fire station. Down Main Street, we see the Emporium and all the many shops. There is the old music store, the Penny Arcade with its blaring orchestrion, the Popcorn Man, and the old Calliope. At the end of the street, the marching band appears in full regalia. But let's take the horse-drawn streetcar and ride down Main Street.
1: Yeah.

0: Okay. Now. These are the most modern methods. Strap his feet down. Okay. Steady. There. All done, Mr. Jones. Good as new. Mr. Jones?
1: Next! Dr. Bitts, the next patient is ready.
2: Hello, Doctor.
0: Oh, fine. Please begin administering the laughing gas.
1: Gas on. Breathe deeply now. Open wide.
0: Flyers, nurse.
3: Flyers.
0: Thank you.
3: Flyers.
0: It's gonna be a nasty one. You're gonna have to help me with this. One, just grab on the back. Two, okay, now get ready, set, three. Well, isn't that a pretty picture? Now just look in the mirror. Isn't that beautiful?
4: Hey, you pulled the wrong tooth.
1: Dr. Bitts, your patient is ready. Open wide.
0: Thank you, nurse. Chisel, please.
1: Chisel, doctor.
0: Thank you.
4: Got it.
0: Missed it. Oh. Okay, try again. Got it. Eureka.
1: Next, Dr. Molaire, Dr. Bitts is ready to demonstrate on you. Ready?
0: Nurse, bit number seven, please.
4: Bit number seven. Bit number seven.
0: Slippery little devil, isn't it? You look good with three nostrils. There. Voila, as they say, all done. Well, thank you for volunteering, Dr. Molaire. Hey, Dr. Molaire? Doctor?
5: B-I-R-D, bird.
6: Let's see, B,
3: Did you say why?
5: No, I said I-R-D.
3: Now, there's no call to go screaming at me, Mrs. Erd. I'm not deaf, you know.
5: Thelma Burr, you can show a little more respect to our dear Quentin Spoon.
6: Who is this? Gertrude? Gertrude Anderson, you get off this line right now.
3: Now, what can I do for you, Gertrude?
5: Well, Quentin, I just wanted to know if my package of peacock feathers has arrived yet.
3: Oh, sounds like this calls for my postmaster's hat. Be right back.
6: Wait! Gertrude, get off the line. This is an emergency.
5: And I suppose that my missing package of peacock feathers is not an emergency.
6: Gertrude, hang up!
5: Well, I never. You'd think her house was burning down.
6: Now, can we get back to the fire?
3: All righty then. Now, what was that address?
6: 23 Elm Tree Lane, on the corner.
3: Well, now, which corner is that? Is that the northwest corner? The northeast corner?
6: The only corner with a burning barn on it, you old coot!
3: Say, that will make it easy to find.
6: Oh,
3: don't worry, Mrs. Erd. We'll have a fire truck out there in no time.
6: Never mind, Chief Spoon. Don't bother to send a truck.
3: What? Are you telling me there's no fire?
6: No, no fire. There is nothing left to put out. Good day, Mr. Spoon.
3: Well, don't that just beat all?

0: in the dark disguise.
1: They pretend to terrorize.
0: Women and ghosts come out to socialize. As the moon climbs high over the dead old trees,
1: so

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Oh, I'm so glad you called because my friends, the Seven Dwarfs, are away at the diamond mine all day. I'm all alone in this tiny woodland cottage with nobody to talk to. I'm glad you found my telephone number. Do you know your phone number? Ask your parents to teach you how to say it and how to write it down. 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Oh, I've got to go now. A little old lady's at the door with some luscious red apples. 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

long, long ago. 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

Ahoy, shipmates! You have just set sail aboard the proud Columbia, an exact replica of the first American vessel to completely circle the globe. Forward amidships is the hatchway lead-in below decks, where you may see how sailors of the 1790s lived and worked while on the open sea. The original Columbia, a 10-gun, three-masted ship of 212 ton, left Boston Harbor on her maiden voyage in September 1787. She sailed to the Pacific Northwest, Hawaii, China, and continued around the world, returning to Boston town almost 3 years later. Journey with us now, just as our hardy forefathers did in the days of wooden ships and iron men. On her maiden voyage around the globe, carrying the flag of young America, the Columbia sailed around Cape Horn and turned north, skirting the shores of the Pacific. Finding shelter in a northwest cove, she passed over a great sandbar and into a mighty uncharted river. Captain Gray and his crew were seeking valuable furs trapped by friendly Indians. The ship carried a large supply of iron chisels and other tools to use in trade for the furs. Yes, there were Indians in just such villages. The crew of the Columbia found friendly red men eager to barter with the white man. Their trade practices helped to open up the great Northwestern Territory and eventually bind this huge section to the growing United States. And the mighty Columbia River was named for the original counterpart of this vessel, on which you are now sailing. From the Indian villages along the river, the Columbia then made sail across the vast Pacific to the Hawaiian Islands, and on to China. There they traded sea otter skins for Oriental silks, teas, and rare goods. Then the long haul around the African Cape, sailing the wild winds of the Atlantic and home to Boston town, where in August of 1790, the Columbia dropped anchor, the first vessel to carry the stars and stripes around the world.

0: Nemo! 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
1: My father? Really?
0: He's traveled hundreds of miles! He's made friends with whales and sea turtles, and he's battled sharks!

0: Gee, it sure is dark in here. There's gotta be a light around here somewhere. Ah, this ought to do it.
1: Whoa!
2: All right, Pinhead, listen up. Your job is to pilot this craft through a typical day's maneuvers without overstressing it. Remember, use your head, don't lose your head. I've got my eye on you, Fuzzy. Screw up this mission and you'll be piloting a chicken till your retirement day. Got that?
0: Yes, sir. Guess I better get this show on the road. Okay, crew, report in. Left brain, right brain. Come in, please.
3: Yes, Captain. Did you call?
0: No. I guess I just pressed the wrong button.
3: It figures. No one ever wants to talk to me.
0: Who are you, anyway?
3: I'm only the hypothalamus. I only monitor all the automatic functions of the body. All the things you don't need to worry about. I'm used to being taken for granted. Blink, blink, breathe, breathe. Day in, day out. Never a thank you, never a job well done.
0: Gee, I'm sorry. I had no idea. Hey, wait a minute. What are all these things?
3: Dreams, sir. You're in the sleep mode. You should have had this in class.
0: This looks pretty simple.
1: Whoa, whoa, what's going on? What's happening? Whoa, oh, the alarm clock. Eyes, find the clock. Arms, hands, hit it.
0: Well, I guess we're awake now, huh? Good morning, guys.
4: Morning, Captain. Left brain reporting for duty, sir. Logic circuits working at full capacity. Let's have a safe and sane day, shall we?
0: Roger, left brain.
5: Right brain here, Buzz. Free association and creativity banks fully charged.
0: Roger, dude.
6: Hard reporting, Captain. Left ventricle.
5: Right ventricle. We are off and pumping.
7: Adrenal glands reporting, Captain. Ready to freak out at any second.
0: Not now, please.
8: Stomach reporting, Captain. Running on empty down here. Suppose we could toss down some of those cold pizza crusts from last night. Keep us, you know.
9: Hey, aren't you up yet? The bus will be here any second.
0: Okay, Mom, I'm up. Okay, guys, we're running a little late. Legs, swing over 45 degrees and extend pads. Head for the door, walk back to 10.
4: Going to school start naked, are we? Please!
0: Whoa! Quick, let's find some clothes. There's gotta be something in here. Oh, good pants. Sure, sir. Okay, we'll be in a couple days. All right, we're out of here.
4: Aren't we forgetting some lunch?
0: Illumination, give me a reading.
10: Bladder reading at 9.9, sir.
0: We can hold it. Full speed ahead!
10: No!
4: I can see you're going to put us all under a bit of a strain.
8: Captain, I know we're in a hurry, but this puppy's starting to growl down here, you know what I mean?
0: I hear your stomach. Looks like we've got breakfast dead ahead. Let's chow down.
5: Buzz, let's go for the dessert!
11: Hey, smarty pants. Bus is here.
8: I just swore I heard something about breakfast.
5: The bus!
4: Planning an alternate route to school, sir. Memory indicates the presence of a small rabbit poodle.
0: Whoa! Watch out! Back up!
5: Boy, dang it! Stop on it!
0: Quick! Cut through here!
12: Father Baldwin, Captain, we are pumping!
6: Yeah, but we're running low on energy!
12: What are you going to do about it?
0: Stomach, we need fuel! Do you read?
8: No can do, Captain! Remember that breakfast we didn't have?
3: Blood sugar is falling.
4: You have exactly 2 seconds to get the prize.
10: Little monsters, let's create.
0: Excuse me. Looks like we're gonna be lab partners.
5: Yes!
6: On the party, Captain, we have just skipped the beat.
5: Yeah, what is going on up there?
0: She's beautiful.
13: I'm new here. My name's Annie. What's yours?
0: Say something.
13: Beautiful. I mean, Bobby!
14: Blush factor 6.5, Captain.
13: Okay, Bobby. I'll measure you next.
4: Careful. Careful, some of these compounds are not entirely stable.
5: I feel like an unstable compound whenever we look at her. This must be chemistry.
4: Concentrate, this could be dangerous.
0: Just imagine.

0: Bobby, watch out! Whoa! Matt, get out of there!
1: See? You put us in an explosive situation.
2: I've never had to work this hard in my life.
3: Yeah, what a loser captain we have.
4: Yeah, you're a pathetic girly man.
3: You're a girly man, loser and pathetic.
5: Say that, Captain, I'd be willing to call it even if we could just toss a little bit of food into your dumpster. What do you say?
6: Okay, stomach, this time we'll eat. I promise.
7: Wow, look, there she is.
6: Oh, hi.
8: Hey, look, Tad, it's the new girl.
9: Bet she needs some company, huh, Rico?
6: Come on, you guys. We gotta help her.
10: We'll rescue her. We'll swing it on a vine. Take her to a desert island.
11: Nonsense. We'll simply explain to these ruffians the lasting negative ramifications of their delinquent behavioral tendencies.
6: Okay, you take the helm, my friend.
11: All right, Bobby, address them.
6: Come now, gentlemen. I'm sure you didn't point out the negative impact of both social and academic dimensions of your Neanderthal tactics. I should point out that this will be my third ruling in your citizenship record, and you'll undoubtedly lose studying at the college of your choice.
12: Captain, you've got to give me a chance for revenge.
6: Okay, Red Brain, go.
13: Suppose you'll be wanting reflex dodge maneuvers, sensors on hypervigilance, and endorphin pain suppressors on maximum.
14: Hey,
13: Buzz!
14: As long as you toss it on my booter, I'd like to toss some down here, eh?
6: All right, stomach, here you go. Burger with everything on it.
14: Ah, hallelujah! Man up for heaven!
15: 30-degree roll, my trajectory.
6: Watch it! Milkbox launching 4D!
12: Control mill 2! These guys are serious!
14: Who took the fire out of here?
15: Reload!
16: What the devil is going on, Flunky? Your job is to protect this body from unnecessary stress, not send it into a coma.
6: Well, the left brain wanted, but then the adrenal gland said, and
16: you can't just listen to every fool thing that comes into your head. That's why there's chaos in this body. Make decisions. Get this crew working together. You're just begging to pilot this chicken, aren't you, boy?
6: Yes, sir. I mean, no, sir.
16: I'm warning you, Skunky.
6: I've got to get my act together here. Okay, I'll do better. I'll use my head. He'll be proud of me. All right. Hands, wipe the eyes, please.
17: Well, young man, perhaps a trip to the principal's office will straighten you out.
6: Lose audio, I get the idea.
12: We're gonna get the soap lines, I tell ya! The punch! The big out! Maybe even prison!
18: 6 weeks detention. Out!
19: 6 weeks? Oh, no. It'll be eternity.
20: How about a last meal, It's kind of traditional.
21: Right. And what's your side of it?
6: Stall for time. Shuffle feet. Ring hands.
11: We'll probably be put on suspension for this. We can kiss Harvard goodbye. No job. No upwardly mobile lifestyle. I hope you're proud of yourself, young man. You obviously have no need for logic whatsoever. Thank you so much. And good night.
22: Blood's reporting, sir. We're hyperventilating. Batten down the bronchial tube.
11: I recommend a brown paper bag.
13: CO2 is dropping fast.
23: Oh, I'm feeling really lightheaded, man.
4: Listen to us now and believe us later. If we were 30 years older, we'd be attacking you right now.
3: Yeah, if we lived that long.
14: Sorry, Captain. We can't take much more of this. I'm gonna have to send some backup.
6: No, don't.
16: What in blazes are you up to now?
6: I might as well say goodbye now, sir. They're gonna burn us at the stake and send our ashes to Siberia.
16: Nonsense, Pinky. You're just worrying yourself sick. Real stress or imagined stress, it doesn't matter beans to your body crew. They can't tell the difference. Only you can. Take charge, lunkhead. Be calm, cool, collected, serene, balanced, centered, and relaxed, like me.
6: Now hear this! Look, guys, this isn't the end of the world, okay? Now let's cooperate for once. Left brain?
11: Yes, sir.
6: Give me the bottom line.
11: It's logical.
6: Right brain?
23: Do what you really feel.
6: I've got a solution that covers both. We're going to tell the truth.
7: I'm sorry, Mr. Hardcase. when I saw those guys bugging Annie, I guess I just lost my head.
0: I think we can be a little lenient here. Why don't you just help the janitor clean up the cafeteria after school?
7: Really? Boy, thank you, sir. Thanks a lot.
0: Right. Now get out of here.
11: Well done, Buzzy. Wonderfully large.
1: You felt the moment. It was beautiful.
7: Yeah, we're starting to get the hang of it now. Well, with a little teamwork, we'll become invincible.
2: Warning, we've been tapped on the shoulder. Warning.
5: It's the goon!
7: Adrenaline, would you chill out? You're getting everybody all worked up. Just keep cool, guys, and stand by for instructions. Come full about.
24: Hi, Bobby. Look, I just wanted to thank you for helping me out with those guys who were hassling me.
7: No sweat.
24: They were, like, pretty neat.
7: God, he likes us.
3: Captain, we are having a sudden burst of energy.
25: Yeah, we are feeling young and hot.
26: Hey, who ordered the butterflies?
23: Man, she's cute. Just look at the way her eyes glisten in that fluorescent tube light.
11: Well, let's not start daydreaming again. Let's do something constructive.
7: Tell you what, we'll ask her out.
11: Bold move, sir.
7: Maybe we could go out sometime after school, like maybe to the mall or something.
24: Okay, that'd be great. Thanks again, Bobby.
16: No! Outstanding recruits! Look after your body crew and they'll serve you well. Congratulations! You are now a full-fledged member of the Cranium Command! I'm proud of you, boy!
7: Thanks, General. I never could have done it without everyone's help. This is one first-rate crew.
13: No need to thank me, sir. I don't do it for the glory. It's just my function.
16: Well, chicken, what are we going to do about a pilot for you?
27: I won't need one. I'm going into politics.
16: Politics. So long, Buzzy. Keep up the good work.
1: Let's hear it for Captain Buzzy. And then hooray!
7: 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It's easy. You'll be flying in no time. As a member of the Cranium Command. Bye!
13: 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Madam, you forgot your child. Oh, that's your husband. I'm very sorry. I mean that. Have a wonderful day.

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1: Mike Wazowski has brought in some real monsters to comedy. 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
1: My fellow sentient life forms, our people-mover journey has nearly come full orbit. Thanks for riding with us. It's been a pleasure to have you aboard. And even though we're concluding, this is always my favorite part. Because now is the time, now is the best time, to go out and explore tomorrow, today. See you in the future.

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What are we celebrating? 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Enchanted Knight, the time is right for making dreams come true. Start the fun for everyone with a bibbidi-bobbidi.

0: Isn't it lovely, ladies?
1: It's magical. 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
2: Oh, my goodness. Three good fairies.
0: I'm Flora.
1: I'm Fauna.
3: And I'm Merryweather.
0: Oh, I hope we haven't missed anything.
1: Especially not the romance.
3: You mean the adventure.
0: Remember, both are important, dears. While adventure wakened our sleeping beauty, romance was its inspiration. They belong together, like a princess and her true love.

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1: His Royal Highness, King Triton!
2: Sebastian, I believe that it's time to show romance and adventure from under the sea. My trident!
1: Right away, sire!

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1: Jumping jellyfish pirates!
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0: I'll show you what adventure really looks like. Let's say hello, boys.

0: 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With all the power of the oceans, I order you to stop!
1: Under different circumstances, I might. 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
1: A visitor? For me? Well, by all means, introduce us. 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Pixie Dust? 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
0: Just in time for our

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0: hinges creak in doorless chambers, and strange and frightening sounds echo through the halls. Whenever candlelights flicker, where the air is deathly still, that is the time when ghosts are present, practicing their terror with ghoulish delight. See paintings of some of our guests as they appeared in their corruptible mortal state.
1: Sorry. I remember this. You have to make room for everybody. Go all the way over.
2: Step all the way across the gallery. Step away from the walls and drag your bodies into the dead center.
0: Your cadaverous pallor betrays an aura of foreboding, almost as though you sense a disquieting metamorphosis. Is this haunted room actually stretching, or is it your imagination? And consider this dismaying observation. This chamber has no windows and no doors, which offers you this chilling challenge to find a way out. Of course, there's always my way. The real chills come later. Now, as they say, look alive, and we'll continue our little tour. And let's all stay together. Any volunteers? If you insist on lagging behind, you may not need to volunteer.
3: Hey!
0: And now, a carriage approaches.
3: Hey!
0: Take you into the boundless realm of the supernatural. Take your loved ones by the hand, please, and kindly watch your step. Oh, yes. And no flash pictures, please. We spirits are frightfully sensitive to bright lights.
3: down on the safety bar, please. I will lower it for you. And heed this warning. The spirits will materialize only if you remain safely seated with your hands, arms, feet, and legs inside. And watch your children, please.
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0: 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Wizards and witches, wherever you dwell, give us a hint by ringing a bell. 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Goblins and ghoulies from last Halloween, awaken the spirits with your tambourine.
1: Playful spooks have interrupted our tour. Please remain seated in your doom buggy. We will proceed in just a moment.
0: Regions beyond. Wizards and witches, wherever you dwell, give us a hint by ringing.
1: We have been unavoidably detained by prankish spirits. Kindly remain seated in your doom buggy, please. We will continue our tour momentarily.
0: And the spirits, wherever they're at.
2: The happy haunts have received your sympathetic vibrations and are beginning to materialize. They're assembling for a swinging wake, and they'll be expecting me. I'll see you all a little later.

0: will be the first to start to share their harmonies, and the next to start to socialize. And if you know,
1: there you are, and just in time. There's a little matter I forgot to mention. Beware of hitchhiking ghosts.
2: Fable spooks have interrupted our tour. Please remain seated in your doom bucket. We will proceed in just a moment.
1: Selected you to fill our quota, and they'll haunt you until you return. Now I will raise the safety bar, and a ghost will follow you home.
3: Please exit by stepping away from the cars with your passengers.
4: Make final arrangements now.
5: I wouldn't.
4: We
5: would
4: die.
5: There we go. Here.

0: So here we are today.
1: Thanks, Phil. You could just drop me back at Jeopardy. I think I'm ready to get back to the game and kick Judy's big
0: old... But wait! To play the game, you have to know where energy comes from. You have to know where it's gonna come from. And how to use it more wisely. See, this is a really big story.
1: You heard the man. This is a big story. From now on, we're dreaming in widescreen. Wider! Wider! I sound like a dentist, don't I? Hook everybody rest and spit. Just kidding, not you, sir.
0: We'll start with the sun. It's where most of our energy comes from, and it's at the heart of some bright ideas for tomorrow.
1: Like what, Bill Nye the Science Guy?
0: Like solar energy. Solar mirrors are one way to convert the sun's energy into electricity.
1: Cool. I mean, hot. I mean, coolly hot, or hotly cool. So why don't we just make everything solar?
0: Not so fast. For one thing, it's not sunny enough everywhere. And although the sunshine is free, solar electricity still isn't that cheap. But it's getting there.
1: Okay, in the meantime, let's just pick another category.
2: All right.
0: Today, we're using the clean energy of moving air, wind, to generate electricity.
1: Well, then why don't we just get a bunch of wind farmers to harvest a big old crop of wind?
0: We're starting to, where it's windy. But remember, to power a whole city, you need a whole lot of windmills.
1: And when the wind stops blowing, we'd be left in the dark, wouldn't we?
0: No way, we just switch to another source of energy.

0: I'm guessing this big red rock isn't going to give us energy when we need it.
1: No, but this big gray wall might. It's clean and efficient.
0: I know this one. Come on, quiz me.
1: Okay. Hydroelectric power plants convert the energy of falling water into electricity and are renewed by this natural resource.
0: What is rain?
1: Correct.
0: So we just build more dams and our energy problems are solved.
1: Not quite. We've already used many of the best sites. And sometimes building a dam can be pretty hard on an ecosystem.
0: Seems like there are pros and cons to every one of these. What gives?
1: Well, Ellen, there are no easy answers. The sun, water, geothermal steam, even wood all contribute. Right now, these renewables provide about 10% of the world's energy. But we can expect them to be playing a lot bigger role in the decades ahead.
0: That's great, Bill, but we still need a heck of a lot more energy. Where's it coming from? And do you have a curling iron?
1: Come on, I'll show you. Let's hitch a ride with the solid fossil fuel.
0: Oh, I know this one. What is coal?
1: Correct. And we've discovered 2 centuries' worth.
0: Whoa. What about global warming?
1: It's a hot topic with lots of questions. And it's one of the big reasons scientists are working on ways to burn fuel like coal more efficiently than ever. Ellen, what do you know about gas?
0: Well, if your stomach's bothering you, I could get you some club soda.
1: No.
0: Oh, you mean natural gas.
1: It's clean burning. And at the rate we're going, we're set for about 60 years.
0: 60 years? That's only 10 more years than 50. 20 more than 40. 30 more than...
1: Don't worry. We're always finding more natural gas all the time. But we do need to use it wisely. So, Ellen, how long have you been driving?
2: Whoa!
0: Sorry, pal. Alrighty. What's next? Oh, what is black gold, Texas tea, swimming pools, movie stars? What is the Beverly Hillbillies? I mean, what is oil?
1: Right. It's our main source of energy, and we found enough to last at least 50 years.
0: That's all?
1: We're far from running on empty. We've got some pretty far out ways of finding more. Satellites are one of the tools we use in our search for hidden deposits, but there are others.
3: Really? You know, Houston, I think we have a problem.
1: That's because many of the easily reached petroleum deposits have already been tapped.
3: Hello?
1: Most new discoveries will come from once inaccessible or hard to reach places.
0: Wait just a minute. There's oil here?
1: Actually, the oil is buried way deep under the ocean floor.
0: Oh, well, then I guess we can't get to it. So, where to next?
1: Oh, hey, don't give up. We can reach the oil with offshore drilling platforms like this. We're going in. Dive!
0: Bill?
1: Dive!
0: Bill?
1: Dive!
0: Bill?
1: Some drilling platforms are so tall, they would tower over the Empire State Building. I mean... that's big!
0: Oh, great. Just what my nightmare needs. Big old human munching, bone crunching, Ellen lunching shark. Take her up, Captain! Rise! Rise! Where are we now?
1: The world of atomic power! See, today we take atoms like these and split them apart to release energy. It's called fission. Hold on! Nuclear energy is expensive and highly controversial.
0: So I guess there's never going to be just one answer.
1: But if we keep using our brain power... we'll have lots of choices for the future. Maybe even unlock the power of the stars. Fusion power!
0: I'm beginning to see the light.
1: Actually, I think it's double jeopardy, Ellen.

0: you, folks. It's great to see you. And Cinderella, thanks for inviting us to your castle. It's beautiful. Oh, gosh, it's going to be swell sharing these gifts with our pals out there, isn't it, Minnie?
1: That's funny. I don't remember this one.
2: It must be a surprise package.
3: What?
0: Well, gang, what do you think? Should we open this one first?
4: No!
2: No way! Gosh!
0: Gee, I guess not.
1: I agree with you. Now, this one is pretty. Who thinks we should open this one?
4: I do!
1: Oh, good! Me too!
3: Sure.

0: wasn't that romantic.
1: Oh, it sure was.
2: Poor, poor unfortunate soul. Dreaming of things you don't have and can only get from me. Flotsam, Jetsam, stop lurking about and keep an eye on that mermaid. I'll give her something to wish for, won't I, boys? It's what I do. It's what I live for. What are you looking at? Never seen a sea witch before? Well, feast your eyes, sweet lips. They were kidding when they called me, well, a witch. Just her voice. Flotsam, Jetsam! I'll give them something to celebrate.

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You know, boys, that mermaid will make a charming addition to my little garden. So sad, so true, and she'll have no one else to turn to.

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1: Why is it so dark?
2: Because there's nothing to see.
1: Let me get this straight. You brought me back billions of years so you could show me nothing?
2: Sort of, but out of this nothingness, many scientists believe the universe was born.
1: Must have been a big delivery room, huh?
2: Yeah. See that single point of very hot, very dense matter? It contains all the energy of the universe, and it's about to expand at an astonishing rate. Here. Better put these on. Hearing protectors. Because it's the Big Bang.
1: The Piggy Bang?
2: No, the Big Bang.
1: The Ding Dang?
2: The Big Bang.
1: Oh.
2: Now, what you're about to witness took place over billions of years. Oh, boy. Better take cover.
1: All right, universe, you're clear for takeoff. Come on. Come. Bill? Bill Nye? Bill Nye, the science guy? Bill?

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1: Hey, Klondike, how about digging some golden chips to send up here?
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0: Welcome aboard the Walt Disney World Express Monorail, our highway in the sky to the Magic Kingdom. For those of you standing, please hold on to the handrails throughout our journey and stay clear of the doors. For the comfort of others, no smoking please. Thank you. We are circling the Disney-created Seven Seas Lagoon. Rising from the Magic Kingdom, on the opposite shore is Cinderella Castle. You can also see Disney's Mountain Range, Big Thunder Mountain and Splash Mountain in Frontierland, and Space Mountain in Tomorrowland. We are entering Disney's Contemporary Resort, where on the Grand Canyon Concourse you can start your day with Chef Mickey's character breakfast. For a panoramic view of Walt Disney World, the California Grill, located on the 15th floor, offers an exquisite array of fine dining experiences, with each meal prepared on stage as a specialty of the house. While your group is together, now is a great time to pick a place to meet if you become separated in the park. Should you become separated, stop by City Hall on Main Street, USA for assistance. Guest relations at City Hall can also help you plan your day, make dining arrangements, or provide a special guided tour of the Magic Kingdom. In front of the Magic Kingdom is Disney's Walk Around the World, a pathway that will eventually stretch more than 3.5 miles around the Seven Seas Lagoon. Each stone in the pathway commemorates the name and year of an individual guest visit or an entire family vacation at Walt Disney World. Ladies and gentlemen, we're approaching our station at the entrance to Main Street, USA, gateway to the seven themed lands of the Magic Kingdom. If you're standing, please hold on to the handrails and stay clear of the doors until the monorail stops completely and the doors open. Ladies and gentlemen, please collect your belongings and watch your head and step. Please assist small children by the hand. Once again, we hope you enjoy the Magic Kingdom. As you board, please move across your car to make room for everyone and kindly offer available seating to those needing special assistance. If you're standing, please hold on to the handrails and stay clear of the automatic doors. They will be closing in a moment. Thank you. We will be traveling to the Transportation and Ticket Center. If you are traveling to Disney's Contemporary, Polynesian, or Grand Floridian resorts, please exit this monorail. The monorail on the opposite side of this station services our resort hotels. For assistance, please ask a monorail host or hostess. If you are standing, please hold on to the handrails and stay clear of the doors. They will be closing in a moment. The monorail will depart momentarily for the Transportation and Ticket Center. Thank you. Aboard the Walt Disney World Express Monorail to the Transportation and Ticket Center. For those of you standing, please hold on to the handrails throughout our journey and stay clear of the doors. For the comfort of others, no smoking please. Thank you. We hope you've enjoyed the Magic Kingdom. Within the 47 square miles of the Walt Disney World Resort, you'll discover much more entertainment and recreation for all ages. 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This shimmering musical parade features King Neptune and other creatures of the deep. Located between Disney's Grand Floridian and Polynesian resorts is Disney's Wedding Pavilion. Couples may exchange vows in a fairy tale setting, complete with the picturesque backdrop of Cinderella Castle. 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Inside the Great Ceremonial House, you can enjoy breakfast with Minnie Mouse or a unique dining experience at Ohana. Other evening entertainment includes the Polynesian Luau Dinner Show and the Neverland Club, a supervised dinner buffet for children. Ladies and gentlemen, we are approaching the Transportation and Ticket Center. This includes all sections of the Magic Kingdom car and bus parking lot. If you are traveling to Epcot, please exit here and board the monorail at the connecting monorail station. Separate bus transportation is provided to Disney's Animal Kingdom, the Disney MGM Studios, Typhoon Lagoon, and Downtown Disney, which includes the Marketplace, Pleasure Island, and the West Side. Buses also travel to Disney's Fort Wilderness Resort and Campground and Disney's Wilderness Lodge. Should you need additional assistance, a host or hostess will be happy to help you. This monorail will be returning to the Magic Kingdom. Ladies and gentlemen, if you're standing, please hold on to the handrails and stay clear of the doors until the monorail stops completely and the doors open. If this concludes your visit to the Walt Disney World Resort, we hope you've had a wonderful time and will return home safely. This is the Transportation and Ticket Center. Thank you for traveling with us. Ladies and gentlemen, please collect your belongings and watch your head and step as you exit. Please assist small children by the hand. Thank you. To the right-hand side on the shores of Bay Lake is Disney's Wilderness Lodge, which captures the spirit of the National Park Service lodges built in the West during the early part of this century. 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More outdoor recreation can be found at River Country, Disney's version of the old-fashioned swimming hole. Discovery Island, an 11-acre zoological park, is located in the center of Bay Lake. Launches to Discovery Island depart from Disney's Fort Wilderness Resort and Campground, the Magic Kingdom, and Disney's Contemporary Resort.
1: 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Por favor, manténganse alejado de las puertas.
2: Remain seated, please. 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

0: this. For the story that you are about to be told began with the holiday worlds of old. I know you're curious to see what's inside. It's what happens when two holidays collide. Welcome, my friends, to our Christmas delight. Come witness a ghoulishly glorious sight. It's time for our holiday tale to begin. There's no turning back now. Please, come all the way in. Our holiday tale is a tale that's quite charming, but during this season, it's sometimes alarming. So relax and reflect. Feel free to take pause while we tell you a tale about dear Sandy Claus. Was the nightmare before Christmas, and all through the house, not a creature was peaceful, not even a mouse. The stockings all hung by the chimney with care, when opened that morning would cause such a scare. The children, nestled all snug in their beds, would have nightmares of monsters and skeleton heads.
1: Happy holidays, everyone!

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Jack Skellington came here from Halloween Town. You'll notice his handiwork scattered around. This year, he's decided to play Sandy Claus. But when Halloween creates Christmas, you might see a few

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Your sleigh will accommodate one or two more. We hope you're prepared for what Jack has in store. Don't pull down the bar. It will float down with ease. And remember, no flash photography, please. 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He ripped open the sack and, in moments it seems, created a Christmas you have in bad dreams. More rapid than vultures, the mansion was changed. All was soon covered, adorned, and deranged. And what to your wondering eyes disappears is Jack's little friend Zero, the ghost dog reindeer. Nothing here was forgotten. It all looks so

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A coffin, Jack says, makes a fine Christmas present. A man-eating plant makes a wonderful wreath, as long as you don't get caught in its teeth.

0: Jack's holiday vision was unlike no other. So ring out the bells, there's more cheer to uncover.
1: On the 13th day of Christmas, my ghoul love gave to me 13 rings of power, embracing strength that never ends. 12 signs of the zodiac that rule the future and transcend. 11 candles floating, their scent of mystery in the air. 10 telling tea leaves that swirl with secrets yet to share. On the 9th day of Christmas, my ghoul love gave to me 9 magic crystals that sparkle with a force that is pure. 8 balls of knowledge that answer with a truth that is sure. 7 pearls.

0: to be. On the fifth day of Christmas, my ghoul love gave to me 5 lucky charms to understand the right from wrong, 4 wheels of fortune to spin their rich and golden song, 3 lifelines extending help to those in need, 2 passion potions that love and romance may succeed. On the first day of Christmas, my ghoul love gave to me a star, a brilliant star for my fortune card tree.
1: With some treats and some games, you can make a scene merry. Why, even a gingerbread house could seem scary. All at once, happy haunts did materialize, like a nightmarish painting by Currier and Ives.

0: Sandy Claus worked his magic both outside and in. 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
1: It's Christmas! Have you been good this year? Ho, ho, ho!
2: What's this? Can you believe your eyes? I like this Christmas thing. See, Zero? I told you they would like my Christmas.
1: Fruitcake, anyone? Ho, ho, ho!
2: I really outdid myself this time. Look at all the happy faces.
1: Season's greetings, everyone! Ah!

0: As Jack sprang to his sleigh, three hitchhikers he spied. They said, "Sandy Claus, may we please have a ride?" But Jack waved goodbye, for he could not stay. He had much to deliver before Christmas Day.
1: Merry Christmas, ooh.
0: May Jack's ghostly presence now follow you home, and stay in your heart where'er you may roam. For now you know what happens when holidays meet. You might get a trick or a holiday treat.
2: Merry Christmas, one and all!
3: Thank you, Sandy Claus, for bringing your cheer. Please hurry back. We can't wait till next year. And I heard him exclaim as he drove out of sight,
2: "This world will not forget my Christmas night!"
3: Hurry back! 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

0: Attention, please. Attention, please. These cars are about to be activated. Please stand clear of all cars. Motion is about to occur. Thank you.
1: And now, let's take a ride on the People Mover.

0: the people mover cars will travel four to a train. 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So all you must do is step aboard the nearest car, like stepping into your own automobile parked in your own driveway. And now that you're safely aboard, settle back in your seat and let's take a tour of Disneyland's new Tomorrowland aboard the Wedway People Mover, presented by Goodyear.
1: The doors of your car will close automatically. 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And please, no smoking. Thank you.
2: You are now beginning a grand circle tour of Tomorrowland aboard the People Mover, the first system of its kind in the world. 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
3: Unlike Disneyland's other lands, which are tied to man's past or present, Tomorrowland is a glimpse into man's future, a chance for guests to experience where man is going and why. Here are any number of attractions that will provide guests with thrills never before experienced. The Tomorrowland Rocket Jets, which guests can actually fly in a circular flight pattern some 60 feet above the ground. The Submarine Voyage, where guests can take a submarine on a journey to the North Pole. The Skyway to Fantasyland, which transports guests high above Disneyland from the land of the future to the happiest land of all. If you like to stay closer to Earth, then climb aboard the Swinging Carousel of America Sings, a magical joyride to Musicland, USA. Laughable members of the park's Animal Kingdom offer guests their unique renditions of traditional favorites of 200 years of American song. The People Mover has stopped temporarily. Please remain in your car and stay seated at all times. A host or hostess will be at your car momentarily. Thank you. In Adventure Through Inner Space, you'll experience the unique sensation of shrinking and explore the fascinating world of the atoms and molecules that make up a tiny snowflake.

0: 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Here, too, is another exciting space adventure, Mission to Mars. 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

0: 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But take heed. 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
1: We are now approaching the monorail station, where you can depart on a swift, scenic trip through Tomorrowland and to the Disneyland Hotel and back. This high-speed transportation system opened at Disneyland in 1959, the first daily operating monorail in the Western Hemisphere. We are now passing the Circle Vision Theater, where you can see America the Beautiful as you've never seen it before, all around you in a full circle motion picture. As we approach the People Mover station, you can see the colorful murals symbolizing the happy spirit of children in today's world and in tomorrow's.

0: My. 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

friend, a buyer named Tennessee. 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

0: My name is Maui. 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
1: Aloha, wahine me kioni mana. I am Koro, Midnight Dancer. 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

Vahini Mekyoni Mana, ladies and gentlemen, a small reminder before entering the tiki room. 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

0: Hello again, everyone. We'll be getting underway momentarily.
1: Bravo 229er, are you ready to initiate launch?
0: That is affirmative, Control. All systems go.
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0: Reduction sequence begun. 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
1: Now, 3, 2, 1.
0: Hold on, everybody. Control, this is Bravo 229er. We're under the skin. Everything looks fine.
2: Roger.
0: Folks, directly in front of us is a group of white blood cells on their way to destroy the splinter. There it is now. There sure is a lot of activity out there. Dr. Lair, we're experiencing some turbulence. I advise you to come aboard immediately.
4: In a minute, Captain. I need to take one more cell count.
0: Roger, we're standing by.
4: We're gathering a lot of valuable information here. I hope that... Mayday!
0: Dr. Lair, are you okay?
4: Mayday! I'm being pulled into a capillary.
0: Hang on, I'm coming to get you.
2: Braddock, what's going on?
0: I'm in the vein. 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
5: Get her on board that ship, Captain. You're in an unauthorized area.
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4: I'm in the right ventricle!
0: We're right behind you! Now that can't be good.
2: Our instrument shows you down to half power.
0: I know, we lost a fuel cell. Gotta get out on the next beat.
5: You're heading for the lungs, Captain. Air current's extremely hazardous.
0: I have to chance it.
4: Roddy, can you read me? I'm in the lungs.
0: I've got you in my sight, Doctor.
2: Your fuel's running low. You're down to quarter power.
0: Doctor, I've lost you. Where'd you go?
4: I'm in an air sac. I need some help here. I'm being attacked by a white blood cell.
0: I see you. I'm going to use the lasers to try and stun it.
4: Hurry!
0: Quick! Into the ship!
4: I'm in.
0: Control, I've got Dr. Lair.
2: Braddock, you've used too much power. You can't beam out.
0: We need an energy boost.
4: The brain. It works on electrical impulse.
0: How do we get there?
4: Through that capillary.
5: They're tracking you to the heart again.
4: It's our only choice.
0: Current is too strong. The rudders won't respond. All right, I've got it.
4: Okay, we're in the heart's left atrium.
2: Braddock, your power is decreased to 5%. We need 5%.
0: I'm going to use the heartbeat to propel us. Ready? Now!
4: Turn! Take a right! Okay, we're in the cerebral artery. It's taking us to the brain. We're just above the brain in the spinal fluid.
2: Your power is down to 2%. If you can get power, I can beat you out of there.
0: I'm gonna need some electricity fast.
4: We're gonna have to cross the blood-brain barrier. Can you get us inside?
0: It's gonna take all the power we have left. Here we go.
4: The cerebral cortex. We're inside the brain.
0: I'm gonna deploy the fuel cell shield and hope it works like a lightning rod.
2: Braddock, your power is gone. We can't get you out. Your power is gone.
4: This neuron better fire.
0: Come on, hit the shield. Hit the shield.
2: You have power.
0: We did it.
2: We're beaming you out.
4: Incredible. Do you realize what we just did?
2: I'll tell you what you did. You broke every regulation in the book.
4: Control, we were the first to go through the heart, lungs, and brain.
5: You also managed to pull off the most spectacular mission this place has ever seen. Congratulations.
0: Thank you, Control. Folks, you can unlatch your safety belt by pushing the button on your left. Please exit the ship to your right. Don't forget your personal belongings. Oh, and welcome home.

0: Ain't you gonna help me out over there, Henry? 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
1: Now, Wendell.
0: You're supposed to pick.
1: Now, Wendell, please.
0: If you can't cut it, just lay out.
1: Well, let's not fight now, because we got work to do here.
0: Well, let's do it.
1: Now, here's a fractured folk song. Butchered by two birds.
0: Yeah, we wrote these lousy lyrics, and we also wrote the words.
1: The chords are very simple. In fact, there's only three. First it's G, then C, and D, and then going back to G.
0: But you gotta be quick.
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Up here I am, up here in this here tipi canoe. I have a few thousand things in my feathered brain to tell you about Walt Disney's enchanted tiki room. First of all, right here below me, like underneath, wake up down there. Right here below me is the magic garden. This is where you can sit down on your tail feathers and rest the rest of you. And then you go inside, see, inside to Walt Disney's enchanted tiki room. It is the most amazing show in Disneyland. It is 17 minutes in all. The birds tell jokes, the flowers sing, the tikis chant, and my cousin Jose, he whistles and he croons, me, my love. Oh, excuse me, sir. Quickly, quickly, take your time and hurry. Get your tickets to Walt Disney's Enchanted Tiki Room. And it is air conditioned. Oh, excuse me. I am allergic to feathers.

0: If you think that is easy, you should try it. Amigos, amigos down there, it is me up here. Amigos, Romans, and Disneylanders. Stop walking while I'm squawking. Caramba, we have something really big for you today. It is the world premiere of Walt Disney's Enchanted Tiki Room. It is fun. It is Disney entertainment at its most exciting, best kind. It is on the inside, not the outside. That would be silly. In the Enchanted Tiki Room, you sit down on your feather dusters. Inside an air-conditioned theater, you watch more than 200 flowers, tikis, and all my relations. Those amazing birds, they come to life before your eyes. They talk, they whistle, they tell jokes, they sing memories, memories. What did you expect, the Vienna Boys Choir? If you think I have talent, wait till you see what's inside the tiki room. For 17 minutes, no one takes a siesta, especially the audience. You have to see it to believe it, and then you will not believe it. Wait till you hear the tikis do the Hawaiian war chant. See, that is what everyone is saying about Walt Disney's Enchanted Tiki Room. You wait for the show right here below me in the Magic Garden where the gods and goddesses perform. And then, I said, and then you travel inside for the biggest show in Disneyland. Get your passports, get your tickets right over here for Walt Disney's Enchanted Tiki Room. This has been a recording. I do many impressions. I don't want to set the world on fire. But I think this kid behind me is carrying a big torch for somebody. Back to business. Walt Disney's Enchanted Tiki Room. The show starts in just a few minutes. Step right over here and get your tickets.
1: 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If you're standing, please hold on to the handrails and stay clear of the automatic doors. They will be closing in a moment. Thank you. We will be traveling to the Transportation and Ticket Center. If you are traveling to Disney's Contemporary, Polynesian, or Grand Floridian resorts, please exit this monorail. 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If you are standing, please hold on to the handrails and stay clear of the doors. They will be closing in a moment. The monorail will depart momentarily for the Transportation and Ticket Center. Thank you. 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We hope you've enjoyed the Magic Kingdom. 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Inside the Great Ceremonial House, you can enjoy breakfast with Minnie Mouse or a unique dining experience at Ohana. Other evening entertainment includes the Polynesian Luau Dinner Show and the Neverland Club, a supervised dinner buffet for children. Ladies and gentlemen, we are approaching the Transportation and Ticket Center. This includes all sections of the Magic Kingdom car and bus parking lot. If you are traveling to Epcot, please exit here and board the monorail at the connecting monorail station. Separate bus transportation is provided to Disney's Animal Kingdom, the Disney MGM Studios, Typhoon Lagoon, and Downtown Disney, which includes the Marketplace, Pleasure Island, and the West Side. Buses also travel to Disney's Fort Wilderness Resort and Campground and Disney's Wilderness Lodge. Should you need additional assistance, a host or hostess will be happy to help you. This monorail will be returning to the Magic Kingdom. Ladies and gentlemen, if you're standing, please hold on to the handrails and stay clear of the doors until the monorail stops completely and the doors open. If this concludes your visit to the Walt Disney World Resort, we hope you've had a wonderful time and will return home safely. This is the Transportation and Ticket Center. Thank you for traveling with us. Ladies and gentlemen, please collect your belongings and watch your head and step as you exit. Please assist small children by the hand. Thank you.
2: Well, I came to Hollywood and arrived here in August 1923 with $40 in my pocket and a coat and a pair of trousers that didn't match. And one half of my suitcase had my shirts and underwear and things. The other half had my drawing materials.
3: It was
2: a cardboard suitcase at that.
3: We don't think of you in terms of the silent picture era. What did you do when you finally got out here?
2: Well, I tried to get a job doing anything I could in the studio so I could learn. I was a little discouraged with the cartoon at that time. I felt at that time that I was getting into it too late. In other words, I thought the cartoon business was established in such a way that there's no chance to break into it. So I tried to get a job in Hollywood, working in the picture business so I could learn it. I would have liked to have been a director or any part of that. And there was nothing open, so before I knew it, I had my drawing board out and I started back at the cartoon. And I was able to secure a contract for 12 of these short films. And I did all the drawing myself. I had no help at all. I was all alone, but I made the first six practically alone. Then at that time, I was able to get some of the boys that had been with me in Kansas City to come out. So from the seventh on, I had some help. And I got by the first year. And they were fairly successful, and that led to other things. And with some of the boys I'd worked with in Kansas City augmenting the setup, I was able to eventually build an organization. And it reached a point that I had so many working with me and so much time and attention demanded that I had to drop the drawing end of it myself. But I've never regretted it because drawing was always a means to an end with me. And so through these other boys who were good draftsmen and artists in many different phases of the business, very talented people, coordinating their talents is what has built this business. And if I hadn't have dropped the drawing end of it myself, I don't think I'd have built this organization.
3: When did you establish your own company? What year would that have been?
2: 1923. My brother was here, and in effect, the government helped subsidize us, and I'll explain that to you. My brother was a veteran of the First World War, and he would had been hospitalized and things, and so he was receiving a certain disability compensation. It amounted to about $85 a month, And we lived on that while we established the studio. And from that time on, my brother Roy and I have been together in this business. And until the year 1940, we didn't have a stockholder.
3: Now, when was Mickey Mouse born?
2: Mickey Mouse came about in 1928.
3: With sound, I presume.
2: Well, no, the first Mickey Mouse was made silent. And while we were making the first Mickey Mouse, sound came. So we decided that there's no sense in making anything more silent. And we immediately switched to sound, and we didn't have any sound equipment or anything else, but we went ahead and made them for sound, and we eventually got sound on them. And, of course, it, I think, played the big part in establishing Mickey Mouse.
3: Where did the idea for Mickey come from?
2: Well, it came about through a situation that I was contracting with a middleman for my films, and they were being released through Universal. And he was a rather unscrupulous character, and he thought he could cut in and move in a little better, and I pulled away from him, and I was left alone, and he happened to own the character. He had a right to the character. So that was one of the big lessons I learned. And from then on, I said, there's no middleman. He contributed nothing. We did everything. So I had to get a new character. And I'd been doing a rabbit. It was called Oswald the Rabbit. I did and started for him. So I had to have a new character. And I was coming back after this meeting in New York, and Mrs. Disney's with me, and was on the train in those days, you know, and there's 3 days, over 3 days from New York. And I said, we've got to get a new character, and I'd fool around a lot with little mice, and they were always cute characters, and they hadn't been overdone in the picture field. They'd been used, but never featured. So I decided it would be with a mouse, because at that time I didn't have Mickey as a more or less a normal scale human being. I had him as a scaled mouse with overscaled props. And that's how it came about. It's kind of like, and then the name came, what would you call him, and the euphony there of Mickey Mouse. And I had a Mortimer first, and my wife shook her head, and then I tried Mickey, and she nodded the other way, and that was it.
3: Is it true that you did the voice for Mickey yourself in the early days?
2: Oh, yeah, I still do it.
3: I was going to ask if you could, and you still can.
2: Well, it's just the falsetto, and we were fooling around, and trying to get a voice for a mouse, and nobody knew what a mouse would sound like, so I said, well, it's kind of like this. And the guy said, well, why don't you do it? And I knew I'd always be on the payroll, so I did it.
3: When was Donald Duck born?
2: Well, Donald came about 4 or 5 years after Mickey Mouse, and I heard the voice on the radio. It was almost an amateur program, and this boy was imitating animals and things and birds, and he had this little gag that he ended his act with about the little duck. He had it a girl duck. Reciting Mary Had a Little Lamb, and it was that odd voice, and I immediately got in touch with the radio station. They didn't even know who he was. He'd gone. I've traced him down and found he was working for a dairy, and he was doing little lectures in the schools on bird life, wearing the uniform of this dairy, advertising the milk. It was an indirect way of getting their advertising. And he'd move to his classrooms and tell them about the birds and how the meadowlark had sound and all of that. So he wasn't making much money, and I said, well, I can pay you a little more than they're paying if you want to come over here, and we'll find out what we can do with that voice. So he was here on the payroll for about a year before the thing that kept throwing me all the time was a girl duck. And finally, I said, well, it don't have to be a girl. It can be a boy duck, you know? Mm. So we ended up with Donald.
3: What about all the other characters like Pluto? And did you think of these yourself, or is it sort of a joint?
2: Well, they evolved. Thing? Now, Pluto, we were doing a short with Mickey Mouse. I think it's called The Chain Gang, where that he escaped from prison, and they sent the hounds after him. And one of these hounds, we were fooling around with this hound that was on the trail, this runaway mouse. And out of that came this funny hound character. And from there on, we said, well, we can use him. And before we knew it, we had him in as Mickey's pal, and we had changed him a little bit from the hound, but that's how it started. All of them will spring out of something. Now, the Donald Duck came from this voice, Then we tried to find a character. Then I had a little subject coming where I used a duck, and it was Donald. And from there on, he blossomed out.
3: And the family grew.
2: Yeah.
3: Where are they all now?
2: Oh, they're very active right now. We do an awful lot with them in television. And we do a certain number of short features to accompany our longer features.
3: Mickey is still working on.
2: Oh, yes.
3: We're very happy to know that.
2: He's 30 years old now.
3: That's a pretty old mouse, isn't it?
2: Well, I mean, I think he, through the years, he's got... He's a better constructed mouse than he ever was. I think that...
3: He's improved with age.
2: He's improved with age, yeah.

0: 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Weigh anchor now, you swabbies. 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
0: Shift your cargo, dearie. 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
1: Hey, hurry up, boy. 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
2: We want the relic. 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
3: Quiet, you scum.

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0: of evil curses, says you. 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
1: Perhaps ye knows too much. 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

0: colors, you blooming cockroaches! 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He needs persuasion, mates. 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
1: New shutouts, Captain! One clean through the mizzen mast!
0: Cut the ruddy wreckage away! Stand by as your guns bear! Surrender, you lily-livered lovers! Another broadside and you goes down with the tide! Give it to him again, lad! Aye, that'll show the bilge rats! Avast, you scurvy scum! Run up your white flag!
2: He will never surrender!
0: Very well, then. Give him a broadside! Pound him, lads! Pound him!
1: Down on number four, gun!
0: We're gonna sink your stinky ship, you! Take him below! Clear the decks, lads!
3: Hype the lubber aloft, matey! Speak up, you bilge rat! Where be the treasure?
4: Do not tell him, Carlos! No!
1: Scuttle, you cockroach!
5: No, por favor! No!
3: Pipe him aloft again, matey!
4: Be brave, Carlos! Don't listen to him!
3: By gum, he'll talk, or do a fine dance at rope's end. Be that clear, senor?
4: Don't tell him, Carlos. Don't.
6: We anchor now, you swabbies. What be I offered for this winsome wench? Stout-hearted and corn-pitchy.
5: Be a stouter by the pound?
6: Shift your cargo, dearie. Show him your larboard side.
5: We watch the ready.
6: Belay there, you forecastle swab.
7: Watch the ready.
1: We watch the ready.
3: Avast there.
6: And now, you bilge rats, do I hear six? Who makes it six?
5: Six should be. Bottles of rum.
6: I'm not sponging for rum. It be gold I'm after. Strike your colors, you brazen wench. No need to expose your superstructure.
5: Hurry it up, boy. Come on now.
1: We watch the rating. We watch the rating.
3: Quiet, you
8: Oh, shiver me so. It's dead wore out, are they? Am I too fast these lock-footed wenches be for the likes of an old swag-bellied pirate such as I? Now, where be that fascinating little old treasure, eh? Heave to, mateys. Say, have you set your eyes on a bewitching maiden in your travels? Oh, she be a lively lassie, she were. Oh, I tell you true, it's sore I be to hoist me colours on the likes of that shy little wench. Favour, keep a weather eye open, mateys. I be willing to share, I be.
9: Kitty, kitty, kitty. Have a little old tot of rum with old Bill, eh? Come on now, be a nice little pussycat. Oh, you be a feisty one of these.
10: We're
7: Give us the keys, you scurry little beast.
10: I say grab his ears.
7: Work him over to the noose. Good, now, hold it higher. Higher, I say, higher.
10: Oh, mangy mutt. Hit him with a super.
7: Here, doggy. Here, doggy. Nice doggy.
11: Belay that talk. 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
2: A city, really a fright, bring up me, honey. Rascal scoundrels, low as the knaves, bring up me, honey. Oh, devils and black sheep are really bad eggs. Beggars and spiders, nerds and little cats, bring up me, honey. Ah, but we love me, mommies and dads, bring up me, honey.

How old is the Earth? How was it formed? These and other questions about our watery planet have intrigued man since the beginning of time. As far as we know, the oceans have existed for some 4.5 billion years. And for about the last 100 million years, the sea has been a living, dynamic world, shaping and reshaping continents. Geologically speaking, mountains have been raised, then worn away by falling and running water. The debris carried on to the lowlands, and then back to the sea. Our marine scientists at Vulcania believe that the sediments below the waves contain a continuous record of terrestrial history. And to this end, we keep probing the ocean floor.

To primitive man, the oceans were merely a source of fear, fascination, and fish. About 3 millenniums ago, the seas became a highway over which to carry national power and culture as well as trade. The history of civilization is largely the story of seafaring men who quested for ever farther shores. They saw the ocean as a wilderness and a challenge. They used the sea, but only on its terms. Now we appear to be on the verge of taming the restless sea.

As you cruise 20,000 leagues under the sea, consider the many things that we have yet to learn about this boundless realm of liquid space.

If there are intelligent beings on other planets, they might very well have a different name for our Earth. Perhaps Oceanus would be more appropriate. For from their vantage point, they can see the vast areas of water that cover over 70% of the surface of this oasis in space.

If man is to reap the bounty of the deep, he must learn all he can about the ocean and its contents. To this end, our marine laboratories at Vulcania are stepping up their research capabilities. The sophisticated diving methods and saturation diving techniques of the Nautilus have dramatically increased the time man can live comfortably and for long periods in the ocean depths. It seems safe to assume that one day, future generations will be released from their terrestrial bonds and achieve absolute freedom in liquid space.

We hope that this voyage you're about to take, 20,000 leagues under the sea, will stimulate your interest in the phenomenon of life in the ocean depths.

Modern man's most compelling interest in the ocean lies in its great potential for renewable resources. Not only of protein-rich food, but also in the wealth of minerals, energy, and drugs. Our recent explorations have revealed vast deposits of minerals that can be mined. At Vulcania, we have tapped the ebb and flow of the tides to produce clean and efficient electric power. One of the most promising areas of investigation is in the field of marine biomedicine. We are discovering many antibiotics and other useful drugs in ocean organisms. There are many, many other potentialities to be found in the Earth's last frontier. But we must always keep in mind that the bounty of the sea is not limitless. Man must be prudent in his exploration and utilization of this last great storehouse of natural wealth.

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As usual, everything is perfect on Tomorrowland Superhighway. 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

0: You know me. I'm Tinkerbell. I start the Disneyland television show every week. And now we're all down here at the real Disneyland. Come on in. Oh, look. There's Mickey Mouse and Minnie.
1: Hello, Tinkerbell.
0: Hello there.
2: Hi, Tink.
0: Oh, I didn't see you, Goofy. Hi. Come on, everybody. We're going right up Main Street and into Fantasyland. And that's Sleeping Beauty's castle.
2: Gosh, look at them golden towers.
0: And we can get close enough to peep right in the windows.
1: Now who's in that cave? Snow White and the Witch.
2: And the Seven Dwarfs.
0: Then we'll sail in a big pirate boat and see Captain Hook, Peter Pan, and the Mermaid.
2: Bet you kids will never guess who's in that big port over there. All the pioneer friends of Davy Crockett, that's who.
1: We're just about ready to take that boat trip through the wildest jungles you ever saw.
2: Gosh, with animals and everything?
0: Sure, and then we'll get on a real train and ride all around the park.
1: We'll ride the flying elephants.
2: And the horse cars.
0: And the old river boat. Oh, we're just going to have the time of our lives. Come on and see, all of you.

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In addition to an assortment of African-themed souvenirs, Zawadi Marketplace also offers items from other Disney parks and a wide range of sundries. Our goal for your stay here at Disney's Animal Kingdom Lodge is to observe, appreciate, and conserve our natural resources. 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
1: 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Camera's on.
2: You have reached the Psychic Robots Network. We knew you'd be calling. Please deposit 25 quarks for the first minute, 15 quarks for each additional minute. They're in your left pocket. Thank you.
3: Hello, dear. Thanks for calling. Haley Comet, be quiet. Can't you see I'm on the phone? Kids these days, they think the worlds revolve around them. You were saying?

0: Hold the phone down there. You've had your turn
1: Henry.
0: Now.
1: Henry, we need help.
2: Blood all around.
0: Hey, gang, hit it.

0: Well, the robins are back. That's a sure sign of spring. What year is it? Oh, just before the turn of the century. And believe me, things couldn't be any better than they are today. Yes, sir, we've got all the latest things. Gas lamps, a telephone, and the latest design in cast iron stoves. That reservoir keeps 5 gallons of water hot all day on just 3 buckets of coal. Sure beats chopping wood. And isn't our new ice box a beauty? Holds 50 pounds of ice. Milk doesn't sour as quick as it used to. Our dog Rover here keeps the water in the drip pan from overflowing. You know, it wasn't too long ago we had to carry water from a well. But thanks to progress, we've got a pump right here in the kitchen. Of course, we keep a bucket of water handy to prime it with. Yes, sir, we've got everything to make life easier. Mother, I was reading about a fella named Tom Edison who's working on an idea for snap-on electric lights.
1: I'll believe that when I see it.
0: That's my wife, Sarah.
1: But with my new Wash Day Marvel, it takes only 5 hours to do the wash. Imagine.
0: That's right, folks. Now Mother has time for recreations like
1: canning and polishing the stove.
0: Okay, Mother. You just iron the wrinkles out of my shirts.
1: Yes, dear.
0: But no one can improve on nature for drying clothes. Well, the cistern was low on rainwater anyway. Rover, mind your manners. You know, spring cleaning is a lot easier than it used to be. Our new air suction vacuum cleaner operates on 1 boy power. Sure an improvement over the old carpet beater. Folks, we don't have an opera house in our town, but right here in our own home, we got the next best thing, a talking machine.
2: She keeps that thing going all day long. That tenor's driving me nuts. Progress.
0: You know, the young folks have their own ideas about entertainment. For instance, Jane, our teenage daughter, is getting ready to go to a trolley party on one of those new electric streetcars. She says hay rides are old-fashioned. Don't be upset, daughter. They're friends.
1: Oh.
0: It's hard to imagine how life could be any easier. But there's a new company, General Electric, they call it, who are trying to bring the same power that runs the trolley into folks' homes. I don't know, but if those fellas work that out, one thing is certain.

0: Henry, what's holding you up? Let's get on with the show. We can't hang around here all day.
1: Now, Buff, be patient. Takes a little doing to set these things up.
2: Yeah, we ain't going anywhere anyhow. We're kind of hung up here.
1: Okay, boss. Take it easy. Now we're ready to start. Sorry, folks. I'll be right with you.

It's fun to be free, to be on the move, to go anywhere with never a care, to do all there is to be done. It's fun to be free, ah yes, it's fun to be free, to be on the move, to ride or to hike, wherever you like to. Thrill to this beautiful land, eyes everybody happy.

0: Give me a little intro there, Gomer.
1: Well, it's about time.
0: Howdy, folks. Welcome to the one and only original Contraband Jamboree, featuring a bit of Americana, our musical heritage of the past. But enough of this chit-chat, yak-yak, and flim-flam. Just refrain from hibernating, and we'll all enjoy the show, because we've got a lot to give.
2: Hey, he's a regular Liberace.
3: And it plays good, too.
0: And right now, I give you a sorted assortment of executioners of music and song. The Five Bear Rugs. Plus, Gomer. Hit it, boys!

Try to imagine, just for a moment, that somewhere in the endless reaches of the universe, on the outer edge of a galaxy of 100,000 million suns, deep within a cluster of slowly forming planets, a small sphere of just the right size lies just the right distance from its mother star, cooling in the coldness of space. Try to imagine. Now that sphere's creation continues as countless volcanoes spew clouds of gas and steam into the sky from melted mineral formations. And then that cloud-covered planet waits. And waits. And waits. Until finally those clouds of gas and steam condense and rain upon that planet.

that planet Earth. And they rain and rain and rain. The deluge.

a deluge of such magnitude that the world's greatest waterfalls, flowing together for more than a million years, would only just begin to approach its results. For when it finally stopped,

0: the seas had been born. Seas that would make this planet unlike any other within the realm of our knowledge. For it was there, sheltered from cosmic radiation, that the means to support life on Earth was able to emerge. Tiny single-celled plants, phytoplankton, that capture the energy of the sun and convert it into that most basic of life-sustaining elements, oxygen, creating more than half the Earth's supply. But more than that, those same seas interact with that same solar energy and the Earth's rotation to serve as the engine that drives all the world's weather. Yet these phenomena occur in only the first few hundred feet of seas that average greater than 2 miles in depth. And it is there, in those depths, in an endless night, darker than the darkest night on land, that we are just now beginning to explore an amazing world. There, amid raging underwater storms and fiery underwater volcanoes, mountain ranges that dwarf the Himalayas and gorges 4 times deeper than the Grand Canyon, there, 2 miles deep in that darkness, an amazing world. A world where the cold sea pours deep into the mountain's warm core through immense cracks in its surface, and then rises back to the ocean floor as a superheated mineral-laden fluid, emitting what to us would be lethal concentrations of poisonous chemicals. Yet, incredibly, around these strange vents, exotic life forms flourish. Life forms that have astonished biologists by finding the means for their survival not in photosynthesis and the sun, but in the chemicals of the Earth itself. Chemosynthesis, an ecosystem like none other on Earth, until now scientifically inconceivable, yet there, nevertheless, deep beneath the sea, waiting for our discovery. Waiting in a world where we've spent less time than on the surface of the moon. A world we've only just begun to explore with tools we've only just begun to imagine. Tools with which we'll go where no one has gone before. Searching these seas for the knowledge they conceal and the resources they hold. For answers to our past and keys to our future. What kind of future will it be? Try to imagine, just for a moment, a future of amazing technological creativity. A future of incredible adventure and discovery. A future of remarkable awareness and understanding. Try to imagine. For we welcome you now to take the first steps into that future. We welcome you to the living seas. We welcome you to Seabase Alpha.
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Cheikh Amir, Cheikh Obrali, Cheikh Nebla. 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

0: That fella standing by the piano is the ugliest man I have ever seen. Do you know him?
1: Yep, that's my brother.
0: Oh, I'm sorry. I had noticed the resemblance.

0: Poor old Charlie was held up on his way home from the dance last night.
1: That's nice. It's probably the only way he could have gotten home. May I have the next dance?
0: Sorry, but I'm engaged.
1: Well, heck, I don't want to marry you. I just want to dance.

0: giant hog. 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
1: Well, that's fine with me, ma'am. I'll be back on Sunday. Yahoo! 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
0: Well, I'm glad they run, 'cause they sure don't dance.

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1: Does this here orchestra play by request?
0: Of course.
1: Well, maybe you could get them to play a pinochle.
2: Thank you.

0: pretty lady, I love you so. 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
1: Try the stagecoach.
0: If you don't marry me, I'll throw myself off that 100-foot cliff.
1: Oh, quit your kidding, Henry. That's just a bluff.
2: Oh, I'm all tuckered out. Play something slow.

0: just about the prettiest thing I ever seen.
1: Well, yeah.
0: Oh, shucks. What's going on? Oh, good morning, Lucille.
2: No, I think that's pretty good.

The band bands will play now in the good old key of G. Zeke and Zeb, Ted and Fred, and a bar named Tennessee. Zeke's twanging on the banjo and a tapping with his feet. A banging on a dish pan with a real old country beat. Zeb the sawing on the fiddle with a crooked hickory bow. When the spirit moves that ruin, he can make that fiddle go. Brother Ted is on the corn jug. Now I mean that bear can blow. He also plays the washboard with a hand.

Tennessee Bear is a featured on the thing. Sounds just like a guitar, but it's only got one string. So clap your hands and stomp your feet and try to keep right with them. One short thing the Bear Band's got is real old country rhythm. 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One sure thing, the Bear Band.

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1: 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As sitting is required, they will be unable to stand next to the windows. We also ask that you please refrain from pulling out on the life preservers from the door.
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1: And welcome aboard, explorers. My name is Mike. I'll be your helmsman this morning. We are aboard the Nautilus. We'll be underway to the undersea volcano very shortly, but first, before we go, just a few reminders. First of all, there is to be no flash photography on our voyage. Once again, please refrain from using a flash on any pictures that you may take. Secondly, we ask that you please refrain from eating, drinking, or smoking while aboard the submarine. We also ask again that you please refrain from pulling out on the life preservers from their storage areas, as they are for emergency use only and are not seat cushions. And lastly, we ask that you please remain seated throughout our entire 15-minute voyage. We will be underway shortly, so sit well back in your seats and enjoy the view.
4: That's awesome.
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2: Flood the main ballast tanks.
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2: Let's take it down. May be unpredictable, please remain seated at all times. As we leave the coast behind and head towards open water, you'll notice that this is a popular spot for divers searching for exotic fish. Right rudder, 20 degrees. Set course directly over the Lost City.
3: Aye, aye, Captain.
2: Stand by for weather watch.
3: Radar 1. Standing by.
2: Our destination today is quite extraordinary. A newly erupting deep water volcano.
4: Oh, wow.
2: Even here in the shallows, we can see evidence of such geothermal forces constantly at work. These remnants of an ancient civilization were hidden for centuries beneath the ocean floor. Until unearthed by a tremendous volcanic event.
3: Steer 40 degrees. Right rudder, 40 degrees.
2: Mind your distance to port and starboard.
3: Aye, aye, sir.
2: As we leave this long-lost community behind, we're about to enter a community of a different kind, the Coral Reef. The colorful reef that surrounds us is a biological community that thrives in warm, shallow waters. It usually takes more than a year for a coral to grow only 1 inch. An amazing fact when you consider that Australia's Great Barrier Reef stretches over 2,000 kilometers.

0: Thanks to remarkable advances in marine technology, we can use instruments such as our sonar hydrophones to actually hear the fish talk.
1: Oh, where are you, sir?
2: Too deep for you to see.
1: This is not funny, and I'm no funny. I'm a clown.

0: I am looking for my son.
1: Who?
2: I can help.
1: Oh, Mario!
0: It's Nemo!
1: Where?
0: I don't know where. That's why we're trying to find him.
2: By who?
0: My son Nemo. You know that.
2: I do.
0: We went on a huge adventure together, which you don't remember at all.
2: Is he orange with white stripes and looks kind of like you, only smaller?
0: Yes! Have you seen him?
2: Seen who?
3: None of us remember the pledge.
4: Right then. I am a nice shark, not a mindless eating machine. People are friends, not food. Right then, mates. Easy does it. You wouldn't want one of these balloons to pop.
0: Invited to a party. Let's go.
2: I love parties.

0: No, mate, forget it. Nobody would believe it anyway.
1: We better take her up before we have a run-in with a sea serpent or an encounter with a mermaid.
2: Aye, aye, Captain.
3: We are servicing and approaching our home port. We've enjoyed having you aboard on this adventurous voyage. Thanks for joining us, and have a top day.

Tours. At this time, we are approaching the dock, although we do have a couple submarines docked in front of us, so we'll be sitting here just a few moments until they clear out and give us way to return to port. So please remain seated and enjoy the music. Once we do return to port, please remain seated until the white cabin lights have been turned on, at which time you will be able to stand and exit to your right-hand side. On behalf of myself and the rest of the Finding Nemo submarine voyage crew, we'd like to thank you for riding aboard the Nautilus today, and for visiting the Institute for Nautical Exploration and Marine Observation. And we hope that you enjoy the rest of your afternoon here at the Disneyland Resort, the place where dreams come true. And once again, please remain seated until the white cabin lights have turned on once we return to port. Thank you.

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0: Well, folks, this concludes our show. So thanks for bearing with us to the bear end, and barrel around to see us again.
1: What's happening, Goof?
2: Oh, moving on.
1: You have so much style, girl.
2: That's what I'm talking about.
3: Welcome officially to the Magic Kingdom Park. And if you don't have your own family, you can adopt one. Anyone. It's the place where absolute fantasy reigns. The place where Disney characters come to life, elephants fly, princesses are real, and pirates playfully pillage.
1: The curse of the Black Pearl. Arr.
3: It's the place you might call the heart of the Disney experience. And as far as the happiest celebration on Earth is concerned, it's the place where the magical festivities have only just begun.
2: Folks, I'm sorry, do you mind taking a picture?
1: Sure.
2: Do you mind? Oh, that'd be great.
1: Take a picture.
2: You got a camera?
1: Yeah.
2: I'll give you my email address and you can email it to me.
3: Introducing Cinderella Gracious, inspired by Tokyo Disneyland Park and brought in just for the big soiree. Cinderella arrives in grand style with Prince Charming, and then this fantastic coronation pageant takes you to that magical moment when Cinderella herself becomes a princess. It's definitely, definitely on my list for large groups. So, I've got a date with a mischievous little alien. I'll see you guys in a little bit. I hope.
2: Ah, now this is a good bench. They're not just decorations, they're for relaxation. So don't go too crazy in the park. When you see a bench, sit down, enjoy it. 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Hey guys, what's going on? All right, so Magic Kingdom, some definite must-dos here. 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
4: 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You hop right on with little or no wait. Pretty sweet little invention. Let's hit it.

0: 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Cinco.
1: We're in Fantasyland. The Magic Kingdom. What a great place for kids of any age. I mean, where else can you catch a ride on a flying elephant like Dumbo? Or douse yourself with pixie dust and take a fantasy voyage to Neverland? Or how about taking that legendary boat ride around the globe on the musical tour of nations on It's a Small World? And oh, the Barnstormer at Goofy's Wiseacre Farm is a blast for your little ones.
0: Do you mind taking a photo? Get that in the background. Who's got a camera? Someone got a camera?
2: Beautiful, beautiful.
0: Sir, you mind taking our picture? You're in the photo. You're in. Where are you from, Stuart?
3: England.
0: England? Get in there. Can you please take our photo? Your shirt says happy. What are you celebrating?
3: Birthday.
0: Come on, you're in the photo. You know how that works? No, then you get in the photo and I'll get someone else to take the picture. You're Irish?
3: Yes.
0: Get in the photo. You're in the photo.
4: One, two, three.
5: Disney!
1: Characters. I bet you guys want to know about characters, right? Of course. And the Magic Kingdom Park is loaded with them for sure. And a great spot for catching up with these guys is Mickey's Toontown Fair. Now, as the name might suggest, it's also a hot spot for meeting up with the Big Cheese himself. Not to mention some big name princesses. Now, I've been waiting for this all day. Come on. Princesses in Texas. Hey, Mickey. There's so many amazing things for preschoolers at the Magic Kingdom Park. But I wanted to just share a few of my favorites. I'll see you guys a bit later. Bye. Adventureland. This is my bongo dance.
2: A little bonus bench. Double armrest.
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7: 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I'm going to be your host for the Jungle Cruise. Don't refer to this as a boat. I'd like it referred to as a floating bench.
8: Here at the Magic Kingdom Park is Stitch's Great Escape, your favorite alien from the Disney animated movie Lilo and Stitch. 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Stitch is taking over the Magic Kingdom. You little troublemaker. It's not the nice, lovable Stitch we all knew down on Earth either. Uh-uh. It's the naughty, spitting, burping, boogery, mischievous Experiment 626 version of Stitch. And he's on the loose, and it's your job to watch him. Sorry about that. The technology is amazing. You feel like Stitch is behind you, on top of you, playing with your hair. Definitely keeps you on your toes.
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8: Okay, so that's the Magic Kingdom Park by day. But when the sun sets, something pretty amazing happens. 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The first is Wishes. And Wishes is the most incredible, biggest, gargantuan, Big Daddy fireworks show in Disney history. It's like a big orchestra in the sky. It's all set to classic Disney music, and it all happens right here at the Magic Kingdom Park. Okay, so the other pretty amazing thing I was talking about, it's called Extra Magic Hours Benefit. And it goes like this. When you stay at a Disney resort, you get all kinds of great extras. One of the great extras is extra time in the parks. The park closes, but you get to stay in the park for select attractions. And the same thing happens in the morning. Basically, each day, one of the four Disney theme parks opens an hour early or stays open up to an extra 3 hours in the evening. So when you stay at a Disney resort, relax. There's no need to rush.

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0: Do you mind helping these good people into the cartoon while I fix this here locomotive?
1: Well, I guess I can do that.
2: What?
0: Thanks. You'll be back in a jiffy to pick you all up.
1: This way, I think.
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1: You're making
0: this chair hard break! 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What could possibly go wrong?

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0: Dorf?
1: Yeah?
0: What are we going to see in here anyway?
1: It's one of those 3D movies. Put on your glasses, Statler.
0: Yeah. Hey, look! Look at the guy in the goofy mask!
1: That's not a mask.
0: Oh. Sorry, lady!

0: Kenzo? Kenzo?
1: What? Oh, sorry, boss.
2: Hi-ho, Kermit the Frog here, and welcome to Muppet Vision 3D. Now, let me show you around our research center. 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
3: Hey, careful!
2: Here in this modern high-tech facility, we have perfected Muppet Vision 3D, a new film process which we're about to demonstrate to you.
0: Now,
2: working the projector is an old friend of ours, the Swedish Chef. Chef, everything okay?
4: Hey, they're hopping, hopping, they're machining is going, they're flumy, flumy.
2: Exactly. And our demonstration includes a little song from Miss Piggy.
1: Little?
0: Did I say little? I meant to say it's a huge, show-stopping, major song from Miss Piggy.
1: That's more like it.
0: Good.
2: And we've also got a big musical finale from Sam Eagle. Sam, what's it about?
5: It's called A Salute to All Nations, but mostly America.
2: Great. So it's going to be a swell demonstration, and at no time will we be stooping to any cheap 3D tricks.
6: Did you say cheap 3D tricks? Oh, and here's something I wanted to spring on you.
7: Walnut, it's that dumb bear again.
8: Yeah. Hey, bear, you're not even funny in 3D.
6: Oh, not you guys. How did you get here?
9: We entered a contest.
7: Yeah, we lost.
6: Oh, yeah? Well, my new 3D act's gonna shower you all with humor. Waka waka!
7: He's trying to drown us! What kind of act is that?
8: An act of mercy!
2: Well, listen, better luck next time, Fozzie. Okay? And now, if you'll come this way, I can show you our secret laboratory. You see, we invited distinguished scientists from all over the world to come and work here. Unfortunately, none of them showed up. So instead, I'd like to introduce you to the guys who invented Muppet Vision, and they can show you some of their... right now, I'd like to turn you over to Dr. Bunsen Honeydew and his assistant, Beaker.
10: Well, thank you, Mr. Kermit. Today, let's look at the advancements we've been working on for Muppet Vision. Beaker, would you turn on the machine? Muppet Labs have been able to grab hold of the future. The wheels of progress turn swiftly here as we strike upon ways to bring science safely to you. This user-friendly machine will now generate the first living 3D effect just by flicking a simple switch.
11: I'm Waldo, the spirit of 3D.
10: Thank you, Peter.
12: Hi there.
13: Ooh, cute outfit. What's this? Don't you just hate it when your nose runs?
12: You know, all these other people think I'm talking to them, but I'm really just talking to you.
10: Well, I think that would be just about enough of Waldo, Beaker. You may deactivate him.
12: What? You, what are you? Hey, watch it.
10: Oh, dear, he won't deactivate.
12: Boing.
10: Ladies and gentlemen, there's nothing to worry about, boing. But please keep your heads down.
12: Zonk.
14: Oh, boing.
12: I'm bouncing on people's heads.
10: Beaker, Beaker, activate the inflatomatic.
12: The what? You... Whoa.
10: Hurry, Beaker, hurry.
12: Great! Now I can start my own football team!
10: Beaker, we'll have to try the vacuum Muppet! Yes! Ladies and gentlemen, for your own safety, please rest your armrests firmly!
12: Taxi? All right! Now I'm getting out of this place!
2: This way, folks. I'm sorry, but Muppet Lab seems to have been temporarily sucked up. But, ooh, now what is that?
6: Hey, come in. See, it's my new remote control banana cream pie. Huh?
0: Yeah.
6: Hey, come in. Watch this.
0: What? Ozzy, that's terrible.
6: You're right. Needs more sugar.
2: And now, ladies and gentlemen, for the first musical portion of our demonstration, we have Miss Piggy in a wonderful 3D number.
0: That's you, penguins.
14: Oh, doesn't it look beautiful?
7: Yeah, too bad you're gonna spoil it with a pig.
1: La, la, la, la, la, la. Sun shining bright above you. Soft breezes seem to whisper, I love you. Birds singing in the sycamore tree. Dreamy little queen of me. Look in my eyes and kiss me. Just hold me tight and tell me you miss me. While I'm alone and blue as can be. Dream a little dream of me. No troubles as life bubbles on, dear. Still craving a kiss.
15: All right, that's it. Knock it off, penguin.
12: Oh, but it was going so well.
15: I will not work with the rabbit.
12: But I was just doing 3D. Guess I won't be needing this.
15: What's that?
12: It was for the big water skiing finale.
15: What?
4: Peabody,
12: huh?
4: What are you doing?
12: What do you mean?
4: You are ruining this film.
12: Well, I was just trying to help.
4: Get out.
12: I didn't mean anything.
4: Go away. Go away.
12: Does anybody know the way out of this film? Hey, you got a map down there? Well, you can come with me if you like. I just got fired and I'm running away.
16: Terrific! Let's go.
12: Okay.
17: Hey, Bean, what's up?
12: I'm going away. Forever.
17: Oh, great. Could you get me a sandwich? Would any of you people like anything? I mean, since he's going out, he could forever? Bean? Bean? Oh, Kermit? Kermit!
4: Oh, Lord, oh, Lord.
6: Hey, Sweetums, that's a great effect.
17: Hey, Fozzie, Kermit.
0: What is it?
17: Bean Bunny ran away.
6: Oh, no.
17: Yes.
6: Good riddance. Hey, we gotta find him.
17: I know.
2: All right, everybody spread out and look for Bean.
6: Right.
17: I'll go this way.
2: Ladies and gentlemen, we'll continue the show in just a moment.
6: Bean?
2: But in the meantime, if you see a rabbit, holler.
6: Bean.
0: Bean?
2: Oh, Bean.
4: Bean Bunny.
12: Bean.
4: Oh, Bunny.
12: Bean.
4: Where are you?
12: Bean?
4: Bean?
12: Bean?
4: Bean? Hey, what's all the commotion about? Bunny ran away.
18: Well, you know what that makes him?
4: Smarter than us.
12: Oh.
4: Anybody seen a bunny?
19: I see one.
4: I don't see a bunny.
19: Around.
4: Where?
19: There.
4: Where?
19: There.
4: Oh, nothing up there but a bunny. A bunny? Bean!
12: Hi, sweetie.
4: Hey, Kermit, look!
2: What? Bean, what are you doing out there?
12: I'm running away. Nobody would let me help in the movie.
2: Oh.
7: This is a very moving moment.
18: Yeah, I wish they'd move it to Pittsburgh.
16: Hey, Bean! What are we doing sticking around here? Let's burn rubber!
15: Who's that?
12: He's Waldo, my 3D friend, and we're both leaving the movie.
16: Right.
17: But Bean, if you leave, you'll miss all the fireworks.
16: Right, yeah.
12: Fireworks?
16: Ooh.
12: Okay, I'll stay. But I want to help.
2: Is there anything Bean can do in the final number?
6: Oh, gosh. Maybe Bean could set off the fireworks.
17: That's cool.
12: Yeah, and I'll stay and help. I love fireworks.
2: Okay. Sam? Are you about ready?
4: Yes, it's a glorious 3-hour finale.
2: You got a minute and a half. Okay, everybody, get ready.
6: All right. Hey, no, yeah.
2: Ladies and gentlemen, the Muppets proudly present the final demonstration of Muppet Vision 3D.

0: back into place.
1: Pardon me?

0: Stop the movie, Chef!
1: What are you doing?
0: Chef! Can't you hear me? Stop the projector!
1: You will hear from my lawyer!
0: I'll save you, penguin! Take it easy! I'm sorry! Oh, no, wait! Don't shoot! Duck, everybody! Duck!
2: Quack, quack!
0: No, not you! Oh. Them! Look out!
1: At last, I'm out of this silly film!
0: Hey,
1: what are you shooting at me for? It was the penguin! Hey, watch it, will ya? You couldn't hit me with a... cannon? Hey, everybody! He's got a cannon!
3: Ladies and gentlemen, I'd like to apologize for our slight technical difficulties, but I do wish to assure you that no one was hurt, and this theater suffered only minor damage. So thank you very much for coming to see this demonstration of Muppet Vision technology, and enjoy the rest of your stay, and come see us again sometime.
1: They'll never recognize me now. Forward!
4: What a cute ending.
0: Well, what do you think?
5: We have time to go to the bathroom before the next show?
0: We can't, you old fool. We're bolted to the seats.

Yes, folks, we only have high-class stuff on this show. And now, here's a special treat out of Tampa. A little bit of ever-loving, cuddlesome fluff. Our own Trixie.

0: Beautiful, beautiful.
1: But that was a mighty big song, Trixie.
2: Oh, thank you, Henry.
3: That sure ain't all that's big.
1: Well, you know lightweight yourself, Buff.
4: Boys, watch your manners.
5: Yeah, if you can't say something nice...
4: Boys,

0: expecting more trouble in Sector 9. No doubt it's the work of that nefarious criminal, the sworn enemy of the Galactic Alliance, the evil Emperor Zurg. Is stealing crystallic fusion power cells. Without those cells, we'll all be powerless. The mercy of Zurg. Star Command picked a fine time to send in their recruits. All right, you junior space rangers, listen up. Green Squadron will retrieve the power cells, while the rest of you concentrate on those robots. Rendezvous, everyone, at sea. I will be your star.
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0: 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Journey with us now to the dawn of recorded time as we explore the amazing story of human communication.
1: Explain the state of this.
2: Oh, guys, I can't get those.
3: Oh, come on, so
4: if there ever was a time that I'm going to try to hit a home run, it's sure going to be
5: the earth continues to move, some of them hanging by a thread.

Like a grand and miraculous spaceship, our planet has sailed through the universe of time. And for a brief moment, we have been among its many passengers. From the very beginning, we have always sought to reach out to one another, to bridge the gaps between us, to communicate. Across a lonely, hostile planet, our early ancestors spread out in search of food and shelter.

With the development of language came a vital key to our survival. For the first time, we could share and learn from one another. We bonded together in small tribes and prospered. No longer isolated. No longer alone. Ages later, the Egyptians invented the first written communications, a complex language of hieroglyphic pictures and symbols. With the creation of papyrus scrolls came the world's first piece of paper. Now, without ever leaving their palaces, pharaohs could deliver proclamations and decrees to subjects across the land. Phoenician merchants established the earliest commercial highways, trading goods and information at distant ports of call. To aid in record keeping, they created the first common alphabet and shared this new tool across the Mediterranean.

In ancient Greece, the spoken word was elevated to a fine art. Philosophers debated with one another in plazas, and storytellers found a new forum for personal expression. The theater was born. The mighty Roman Empire bridged three continents with a vast system of roads, the fastest information highways the world had ever known. East, west, north, and south, all roads led to Rome. These same roads were turned against Rome by invaders whose destruction left ages of knowledge and wisdom in the ashes that would become the Dark Ages. But all was not lost, for far across the land, from Cairo to Cordoba, Jewish teachers and Islamic scholars continued wisdom in the ashes that would become the Dark Ages. But all was not lost, for far across the land, from Cairo to Cordoba, Jewish teachers and Islamic scholars continued the quest for knowledge. In libraries of wisdom, they debated

generations. Finally, from the depths of the Dark Ages, came the Age of Enlightenment, the Renaissance. And with this era came a powerful new invention, the movable type printing press. Scientists, explorers, and scholars spread their discoveries in books and essays. Poets, musicians, and artists, fueled by the passion of the age, created timeless works of beauty and majesty.

0: On this wave of inspiration, we sailed into a bold new era of communication, bringing an explosion of tools and technologies which would bridge people around the world as never before. And as our appetite for information and knowledge grew, the world began to shrink.
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4: Watch it over.
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0: A new communication super network is being built before our eyes. Spaceship Earth glows with billions of interactions, carrying news and information at the very speed of light. But will these seemingly infinite communications become a flood of electronic babble? Or will we use this power to usher in a new age of understanding and cooperation on this, our spaceship?

0: physical distance is no longer a barrier to communication. Today, the entire world is our next door neighbor. Our news is their news, their news ours. We share our hopes and concerns with the whole planet. 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
4: Great, Eddie. 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

0: speak up for the best of rights, you kindly refrain from smoking and flash photography. You know it's time for you to put on your 3D glasses, please. It's called a body presence, enhancement, my vision trick.
1: You work a show of anyone,

0: process, which we're about to demonstrate. Now, working the projector is an old friend of ours, the Swedish chef. Chef, everything okay? Exactly. And our demonstration includes a little song from Miss Piggy.
1: Little?
0: Did I say little? I meant to say it's a huge, show-stopping, major song from Miss Piggy.
1: That's more like it.
0: Good. And we've also got a big musical finale from Sam Eagle. Sam, what's it about?
2: It's called A Salute to All Nations, but mostly America.
0: Great. So it's going to be a swell demonstration, and at no time will we be stooping to any cheap 3D tricks.
3: Did you say cheap 3D tricks? Oh, and here's something I wanted to spring on you.
4: Walmart, it's that dumb bear again.
5: Yeah.
4: Hey, bear, you're not even funny and 3D.
3: Oh, not you guys. How did you get here?
4: We entered a contest.
6: Yeah, we lost.
3: Oh, yeah? Well, my new 3D act's gonna shower you all with humor. Waka waka!
4: Why is it proud of? What kind of act is that? An act of mercy!
0: Better off next time, Fozzie. Okay? And now, if you'll come this way, I can show you our secret laboratory. You see, we invited distinguished scientists from all over the world to come and work here. Unfortunately, none of them showed up. So instead, I'd like to introduce you to the guys who invented Muppet Vision, and they can show you some of their... right now, I'd like to turn you over to Dr. Bunsen Honeydew and his assistant, Beaker.
7: Well, thank you, Mr. Kermit. Today, let's look at the advancements we've been working on for Muppet Vision. Beaker, would you turn on the machine?
0: In a wonderful 3D number. Thank you, penguins.
1: Look in my eyes and look.

0: people like anything? I mean, since he's going out, he could forever? Bean? Bean? Oh, Kermit! Kermit!
1: Hey, waiter! That's a waiter! Fat! Hey, Bobby, Kermit!
0: What is it?
1: Bean Bunny ran away!
2: Oh, no!
1: Yeah, Clark! Witness!
2: Hey, we gotta find him!
0: I know! Everybody spread out and look for Bean!
1: Right, I'll go with
0: it! Wait a second! You know what? We'll continue the show in just a moment.
1: Bean?
0: In the meantime, if you see a rabbit,
1: hover!
2: Bean!
0: Bean? Oh, Bean!
3: Bean?
0: Bean? Oh, Bean!

0: Thanks for joining us. Please go out all of your personal belongings.
1: We are now conducting our final systems check. Please stow all carry-on items in the underseat compartment. 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
2: Bienvenidos. 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
1: Soarin' to tower. We are ready for takeoff.

0: On behalf of our entire flight crew, thanks for soaring with us. To unfasten your seatbelt, just push down on the red button on your right. 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
1: Welcome to a voyage of discovery and awareness of the richness, the diversity, and the often surprising nature of living with the land. Our journey begins as dramatic and sudden changes are sweeping over the land. The approaching storm may seem violent and destructive to us, but to nature, it's a new beginning in the cycle of life.

Beneath the surface of the land, roots trap water from the flowing mud, extracting precious nutrients and minerals. These elements, when combined with sunlight, create the diverse living systems of our planet.

One of those living systems is the rainforest, home to the most amazing concentration of life on our planet. These dense and beautiful forests cover only a tiny portion of the Earth's surface, but they contain more than half of its plant and animal species. Rainforests are also extremely rich and productive living systems, providing us with oxygen, food, medicine, and other elements essential to our lives. Nature has created a very different, but no less beautiful, building system. And while this arid landscape may seem lifeless, it is very much alive. The plants and animals that have learned to survive in these harsh conditions make use of what little water they can find and avoid the scorching rays of the relentless sun. The American prairie once appeared as desolate as the desert, but over time, rainwater and nutrients gradually penetrated the hard surface of this land. Even the hooves of the mighty buffalo helped create the rich soil that would one day become home to the American farm. Forces at work on the land, humans have had one of the most profound effects. The need to produce food for a growing world led to the enormous use, and sometimes overuse, of the land. In our search for more efficient ways to grow food, we often fail to realize the impact of our methods. Today, we're learning to live with the land, discovering better ways to grow food that will assure both human and environmental well-being.

0: saltwater. Here at Epcot, we're learning to reduce the need for pesticides by using natural predators like ladybugs and wasps to control pests. In Japan, we're learning that by adding composted leaves and other plant material to our soil, we can reduce the need for fertilizers. In farmlands across
1: America, how do we meet tomorrow's growing needs for food production yet still respect the needs of the land? Some of the answers are being discovered just ahead.
2: Antioxidants and have a light, sweet taste. One day, these and many other lesser-known crops may be as popular as the bananas growing on both sides of the boat. 28 million tons of bananas are eaten annually, making it the most popular fruit in the world. When we mention farming, you probably don't think of fish, but fish farming, or aquaculture, is an innovative way to increase harvests and protect wild fish farms. Tilapia, bass, and catfish are new popular crops raised by fish farmers around the world. In Asia, tilapia are often raised in rice paddies where the fish waste provides nutrients for the rice. This integrated growing system improves yields and reduces pollution. The American alligators on your right were once an endangered species. Raising alligators on farms has played an important role in decreasing pressure on wild populations. Nearly 30% of all fish consumed worldwide is raised on farms, making aquaculture an important part of our efforts to produce a bountiful harvest. Here at the land, we grow about 6,500 pounds of fish each year, many of which are featured at restaurants here at Epcot. This greenhouse is full of some of our biggest ideas. Giant pumpkins and winter melons are certainly impressive, but their real importance far exceeds their record-setting size. These super-sized crops represent the best efforts of scientists and farmers to improve plant yields. Years of careful selection and crossbreeding results in plants that produce more food, are more resistant to pests, and can even grow in marginal climates. And it doesn't hurt that 1 9-pound lemon will make about a gallon of lemonade on a hot summer day.
3: Oh my goodness.
2: These plants rates are definitely on their way up. Innovative growing techniques like the ones you see here are a top priority for our researchers. These vertical growing systems increase airflow through the leaves, which helps to reduce disease. Diseases and insects are two of the biggest challenges faced by farmers around the world. That's why we're using beneficial insects to help manage pest problems in our greenhouses. We are also growing plants using our novel nutrient film system. This technique precisely controls and recycles water and nutrients. The system can save farmers money and help protect the environment. Here's something you don't see every day. Tomatoes growing on trees. These plants were originally developed by Chinese scientists. Tomato trees live longer and produce many more tomatoes. One of ours lived 16 months and produced over 32,000 fruits, a Guinness World Record. Much of the produce you see growing in our greenhouses is served in the restaurants here at the land. The future of agriculture includes some high-flying ideas like the ones you see here. We already grow plants without soil throughout our greenhouses. That technique is called hydroponics. Now we're trying out aeroponics. Water and nutrients are sprayed directly on the roots of the plants as they fly by. In our lab, scientists from the U.S.

0: LPS go.
1: Milo?
2: Milo go.
1: Inco?
0: Inco is go.
1: STM?
3: STM go.
1: STE?
4: Go flight.
1: GC?
4: GC is go.
5: Good luck, team. 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

lived in perfect harmony with all its living things. 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

0: They can put it back around you, kind of refrain from smoking and flash photography. 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It's called a body perspective. 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
1: centric. Hey, look, we're a control. 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

0: Thief, a new film process which we're about to demonstrate. Now, working the projector is an old friend of ours, the Swedish chef. Chef, everything okay? Exactly. And our demonstration includes a little song from Mr. Dean.
1: Little?
0: Did I say little? I meant to say it's a huge, show-stopping, major song from Miss Piggy.
1: That's more like it.
0: Good. And we've also got a big musical finale from Sam Eagle. Sam, what's it about?
2: It's called A Salute to All Nations, but mostly America.
0: Great. So it's going to be a swell demonstration, and at no time will we be stooping to any cheap 3D tricks.
3: Did you say cheap 3D tricks?
0: We have Miss Piggy in a wonderful 3D number.
4: you, penguins.
1: Shining bright above you. Oh, breezes seem to whisper, I love you. Birds singing in the sycamore tree. 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Oh. 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
5: Like anything.

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0: Disney Studios.
1: It's one big playground!
2: This is living.
1: I'm going out with the characters.
3: How cool is that? It's the Power Rangers!
0: Disney Studios is the place where show business takes center stage.
3: This place is sweet.
0: Yeah? From Broadway-style musicals and kid-friendly shows to hair-raising thrill rides. And, of course, a big scoop of action, which is exactly what they put together at the Disney Studios for the happiest celebration on Earth. It's a little treat raced in from Disneyland Resort Paris. It's called Life Motors Action Extreme Stunt Show. It's an all-out, octane-fueled tires, squealing flames bursting, motorcycles flying, cars nearly missing, in your face. Action blowout stunt show. And you'll even get a backstage look at how Hollywood makes it all happen.
4: You constantly ruin everything that I want to do.
5: I ruin everything for you. Do
4: you ruin everything.
5: I do not.
4: Let's go ride something.
5: All right. You want to go with us? Come on.
4: If you want to go.
3: I loves me some thrill rides at this park. Two little lovers here, and the hurl factor just about redlines on these things, and I could back that up, too. Hey, remember my little tip? Well, this is the perfect place to play the fast pass and singles lines combo. Fast pass, do it. Primo Supremo. I just picked up my fast pass ticket for Rock and Roller Coaster starring Aerosmith. And now, I'm gonna go hit a little 13-story gravity bomb called the Twilight Zone Tower of Terror. Come on, let's go.
6: Okay, this is it. Nice little building, right?
3: This puppy's MO is faster than the speed of gravity.
6: That's not gonna happen.
3: It's definitely got some hurl factor to it. It takes 13 stories up and then drops you like a sack of potatoes with an anvil tied to it. Man, I'm getting pumped just talking about it. We're going down. Here's a little tip.
7: Make sure you eat after the Twilight Zone Tower Terror, not before.
0: Sometimes I'm dopey. Sometimes I'm bashful. Even me. I think we look good together.
8: 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After that, don't forget to catch Playhouse Disney live on stage. It's a really fun show where your little guys get to sing and dance with many of their favorite characters from the Disney Channel. Like Bear in a Big Blue House and Stanley.
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8: Can I get a hug? It's JoJo and Goliath, guys. Show them the spin. Give them a hug.
3: Okay, remember I got the fast pass was for this little stomach buster right here. To complete my studio's double whammy, I like to follow up with the little rockin' roller coaster starring Aerosmith. This thing is sweet.
10: I'm ready.
3: 0-60 in 2.8 seconds. Puppy's like a slingshot on steroids, and that's just the launch. Then, three tricked out inversions and a little onboard audio cranking straight into your melon. And oh yeah. The whole thing's in the dark.
0: Dave, hey.
11: Hey.
0: What are you doing?
11: Hello, I'm working.
0: Right. Okay, so as your big group specialist, I have a couple of must-dos for you here at Disney Studios. First of all, Beauty and the Beast live on stage. This is just a classic, absolute Broadway style. Also, the incredible nighttime spectacular, Fantasmic. That's where you get to see the Sorcerer Mickey battle it out with all the evil villains of Disney past, including that old hothead Maleficent, who happens to be my personal favorite. Ooh. So, when you're up for some lights, camera, and action...
6: A little bit of Indiana.
11: Why did it have to be snakes?
6: A little bit of Jones.
11: Unless they're fake. And then they're pretty fun.
0: You gotta hit Disney Studios.

Hawaii was born of volcanic action millions of years ago. Still active today, these volcanoes produce the rich soil which supports Hawaii's lush vegetation. Its rugged landscape is a reminder of the island's explosive origin. It's always springtime in Hawaii. With a rainbow of colors continually in bloom, visitors can appreciate the beauty of these islands anytime. And there's something else they can enjoy too. Pineapple, the flavor of Hawaii. King Kamehameha welcomes visitors to Honolulu, to Diamond Head, and Waikiki Beach to enjoy the sun, the surf, and the sand.

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Perhaps one of the most dangerous, but certainly one of the most exciting.

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But the flavor of Hawaii is best enjoyed in pineapple. 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After shell and core are removed, the golden cylinders are inspected and trimmed. Skilled hands sort choicest slices.

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Once so rare, only kings could afford it, pineapple is now known as the king of fruits. 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

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You'll also see beyond Disney's Animal Kingdom to discover the challenges facing wild animals and wild habitats around the world today. Our journey to Conservation Station will take us backstage of Kilimanjaro Safaris, our African wildlife adventure set in authentic forest and savanna.

Along the way, we'll be passing by the backstage homes of many of our African animals. To ensure the health and comfort of our animal residents, we worked with the world's premier designers of animals. Along the way, we'll be passing by the backstage homes of many of our African animals. To ensure the health and comfort of our animal residents, we worked with the world's premier designers of animal habitats to create the finest possible surroundings.

0: buildings you see now are important extensions of the savanna habitat. We use them to help us monitor the health and well-being of the animals as part of our dedicated efforts to provide them with the best care possible. The rounded boulders beyond these buildings are the tops of our lion copy, the warren granite eagles typically seen on the East African savannah. You are now getting a look into Animal Kingdom's African savannah, home to giraffe, elephants, antelope, lions, and many other species of mammals and birds. We are now passing the homes of our cheetah and white rhinoceros. Rhinos are some of the most endangered animals in Africa. In the last 30 years, habitat loss and continued poaching have reduced their population in the wild by an incredible 95%. The large building nearby is for African elephants. Their home is designed with a minimum of interior walls, giving the elephants plenty of room inside to see and touch one another. We'll soon be pulling into Conservation Station, where a variety of shows and interactive exhibits will show you both the good news and serious challenges facing wildlife today. You can join the Lion King's Rafiki on the Planetary Watch of Endangered Species, or learn the secrets of the rainforest with Grandmother Willow from Pocahontas. You can speak with conservation heroes, learn how kids are helping out, and what you can do to help too. Conservation Station is also the heart of the animal care system at Disney's Animal Kingdom. Our nurseries, diet centers, and veterinary hospitals are all open to you. And be sure to visit the affection section to meet some friendly domestic animals face to face. We hope you enjoy your visit to Conservation Station. Asante sana. Thank you.
1: Once again, please remain seated until the train has come to a full and complete stop. Please look around you and gather up all personal belongings before leaving, and thanks for choosing the Wildlife Express.

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0: 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And no chirping. Thank you. And now, put your wings together for the host of our show, everyone's favorite ant, Flick!
1: Psst! 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Little more. 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Welcome to our show. You know, we've been doing this act for over 300 million years. And with bugs making up more than...

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Yeah, no, now you're all honorary bugs. So, on with the show.

0: Okay, thanks, little fella. 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
1: Huh?
0: Just fly that way. Off into the...
1: Me?
0: Yeah, thank you.
1: Oh.
0: Take it from an ant. It's tough to be a bug. That's why we've developed some amazing survival techniques. For instance, deep in the jungles of South America, there's a bug. Well, technically, he's an arachnid, you see. And an... Chili, I really hate when you do that. I hate.
2: Oh, sorry, Flick.
0: Where?
2: Flickle.
0: Where was I? Yes, Chilean tarantulas, like my friend Chili here.
2: Hello.
0: Throw poison quills at their enemies with deadly accuracy.
2: I never miss. Pull! Come on, keep them coming. Chili's on a roll.
3: Hey. What are you guys trying to pull? Whoa! Die! Watch it!
2: You're messing up my act. Hold still.
3: Bug off. Whoa! Hey!
4: In case you hadn't noticed, Four Eyes.
3: You missed! Here!
2: No one makes a fool of Chili, man. Come back here and die like a bug.
0: All right. Well... Our next guest is a soldier termite who defends his mound by spraying intruders with acid. That's right, acid. Welcome him now. He's buff, he's ready, and he's... Whoa! And he is ruining our set. You know, we have other shows to do.
5: I am a lean, mean, defensive machine. I am the Terminator. Oh, no. I detect more intruders.
0: No! They're not intruders. No! They're honorary bugs.
5: No, intruders must be terminated. No exceptions. Oh shoot! I need more ammo. I'll be back.
0: Is everybody all right up there? Oh. I hope that none of you are allergic to acid. Oh, my. Best to move along. All right, our next guest. Let's meet the silent but deadly member of the bug world, the stink bug.
6: Target's ready, Flick.
0: All right. Oh, just a second.
7: Let it rip, Claire.
3: No way! You'll never catch me!
8: Oh, boy.
0: Claire, lay off the churros, will ya? Oh, I'm sorry. It'll clear. Hopper!
9: Flick, what are these humans wearing on their heads?
0: Oh, I made them honorary bugs.
9: Honorary what? They're our biggest enemy.
0: No! No, that's not true. They're my friends.
9: Friends? Get this loser out of my sight.
0: Hey!
7: Bring in the evidence.
9: Friends don't exterminate. Friends do they? Still don't get it?
7: Well, then watch this. You humans have always seen us as monsters.
9: If you had it your way, you would destroy us all. But you never will, because we outnumber you 200 million to one. Maybe it's time you honorary bugs got a taste of your own medicine. What? You're still alive? This means war! Hornets, arm your stingers and attack!
10: I'm going in for the sting!
7: You are over your target, Black Widow Spider! Jump!

0: Back off, spiders!
1: They're mine. Bug bombs, zappers, sticky little motels. Nothing can stop us. Ha! Nothing!
2: Flick, what do we do now?
3: Bring out the next act.
2: He refuses to come out of his cocoon.
3: Well, we'll just have to wing it, huh? Cue the finale. Did I forget to mention reptiles? Well, they just don't seem to care that it's tough to be a bug. But you guys should, because we make your world one honey of a place.

0: It's a piece of cake.
1: And it's moldy.
0: Oh, no, you don't.
1: Let's eat.
2: I love mold.
3: Well, it still has a few bugs in it, but that's our show. And now that you're all honorary bugs, remember, magnifying glasses are for looking at little things, not for burning little things. See ya. Hey. Hey, little fella. Where should you be?
4: There?
3: That's right. Good bug. Good little bug.
5: Your attention, please. We ask that all honorary bugs remain seated so the beetles, maggots, and cockroaches may exit safely. At this time, gather up your personal belongings and take your small grubs by their grubby little hands as you exit. Thank you.

0: water! 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Come on, let's go!
1: Ariel, listen to me. The human world, it's a mess. Life under the sea is better than anything they got up there.